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1: The weather will be ideal for flying, mostly sunny all day today with a top of 23 degrees.
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2: Australia will be chasing quick wickets when day two of the first test against Bangladesh gets underway in Darwin today. They'll resume at 1 for 96 after Australia were bowled out for just 198. Steve Smith made 71 after being dropped early in his innings. He admits he got lucky with the DRS.
4: You got to take it sometimes. Normally it's pretty good. Well, maybe I didn't nick it, I don't know. But I certainly felt something. If I'd been given out, I was going to walk off. But yeah, technology saved me.
2: And as we head towards the pointy end of the AFL season, the Blues have named three possible inclusions for this weekend's crucial clash with the Western Bulldogs. Air News' Sarah Patterson reports.
5: With three consecutive wins under their belt, co-vice-captain Jacob Wietering features in the Blues' extended squad of 26, but will need to get through the club's main training session in order to get the nod for Sunday's game at Marvel Stadium. Jack Eisen and Jordan Boyd are also in the mix. It's a milestone game for George Hewitt, who'll run out for his 100th game in the Navy Blue. Sarah Patterson, S Sport.
2: Melbourne have started their new AFLW era under Tom Wilson with a 19-point victory over Hawthorn in last night's clash. In rugby league, Daly Cherry-Evans has confirmed his next career move just hours after guiding the Roosters to a 12-6 win over Penrith. He signed a 12-month deal with Hull FC in the English Super League. The Dolphins and Sea Eagles will do battle tonight, followed by the clash between the Bulldogs and the Rabbitohs. Australian Independent Radio News.
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7: Taking a quick check on the current weather outlook for Brisbane's Bayside. Sunny skies right across the region today, heading for a top of 23. Humidity sits in the low 60s, so it should feel quite comfortable. Conditions stay clear and bright through the afternoon with light breezes about. Into the evening, we're expecting a clear sky and a mild, dry night. Tomorrow brings a cooler top of 21 with a low near 12 and patchy rain nearby. Right now, in Manly, it's 16. That's the latest forecast for the Bayside with thanks to Totally Workwear, your local workwear specialist. 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

Good morning. Thanks again for joining us here at Bay FM. My name is Wayne. Welcome to our second hour of the Morning Train program. I hope you're enjoying the ride as much as I am. Well, if 1927 can tell us a story, well, so can status quo. And as Arnie says, come on, get down, down, and listen to 100.3 Bay FM, only if you want to live.

The Bayside is the opening of the Capalabar Town Centre in 1996, with a library, community centre and council customer service centre. 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

0: James Rain here at BFM with backing vocals by... Ooh, this is a good trivia question, isn't it? Olivia Newton-John and Hammerhead. Hey, it's all happening down at the Donald Simpson Centre because the Donald Simpson Community Centre theatricals present A Million Dreams, a spectacular musical featuring hits from Neil Diamond. I'm sure there'll be a song sung blue there. 10cc, Pink and many more. Performances are on Saturday the 22nd and the 29th of August and Sunday the 23rd and the 30th of August at 2 p.m. Now, where is the centre? It's at Bloomfield Street, 172 Bloomfield Street in Cleveland. Tickets, they're just $25 and available from the Donald Simpson Community Centre office. Now, to find out how to pre-book, head to the BFM website for all the details, which is bfm.org.au. Coming up, one of the big hits to come out of the year 2006, and Northern Irish band Snow Patrol were responsible for it. It's next here on BFM. Good morning to you.
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0: 100.3 BFM, and you're on board the Wayne train, and we just headed three doors down. Well, not literally, with Here Without You. America, they were there with You Can Do Magic and Dragon. They were there with that awful question, are you old enough? Although, as a young person, I didn't mind it. The question, that is, maybe I was just a child of the revolution, although at the time I had no idea what I was doing. Anyway, T-Rex is next, right after this break. 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

day after 9/11. I'm in the plane, right? It was a storm and lightning hit the plane. I don't know if you ever experienced that. It doesn't do anything to the plane, but it makes a massive bang. It sounds exactly like a bomb. We're on the plane, we all hear this. Everybody just went, oh. I look out, the wing's on fire. The bloke next to me looks at the wing, looks at me and goes, that doesn't look good. What did you reckon? I mean, of all the things you don't want to be on fire, wings would be number one. Captain's face, number two.

U2. Oh, it's a good song, isn't it? Call One and Starship with a song for Sarah. Well, the news, sport and weather, it's not too far away to get us to the top of the hour. A song about the shape I'm in. But I have excuses like chocolate and ice cream, so what's your excuse? Oh, it's the same. Okay, well done. This is Bay FM. Thankfully,

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2: You are in luck. There's a town about 3 miles that way. I'm sure you'll find a couple guys there.
1: Okay, thanks.
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0: AFM National News, brought to you by Manly Harbour Village, where Brisbane meets the bay.
1: Hello there, I'm Sean Bindley. The Prime Minister says he has had a lengthy and productive phone call with the US President. The overnight conversation is the first direct conversation between the leaders since a call in March. Anthony Albanese says they covered a broad range of topics, including defence ties, the Middle East, AUKUS, and Australian crews helping battle wildfires. The PM was asked if he raised the issue of tariffs with President Trump during the talk.
2: I always put forward Australia's national interest during these discussions, and the ask that I made of the President is that he consider full exemption.
1: The former Bishop of Broome, Christopher Saunders, is back in custody after being found guilty of sexually assaulting young Aboriginal men in Western Australia's Kimberley region. After a three-week trial, a district court jury convicted the 76-year-old on 13 charges dating back to 2010, including sexual penetration without consent and unlawful assault. The court heard Saunders groomed his victims with alcohol, cigarettes and clothing. He becomes one of the highest-ranking Catholic clerics in Australia to be convicted of sexual abuse. Detective Sergeant with the WA Child Abuse Squad, Andrew Broadley, says it's a relief to reach a verdict for the complainants.
3: We really acknowledge and thank the complainants and the many witnesses in this case who showed tremendous courage in coming forward, engaging with police and taking part in the investigative process and ultimately the prosecution. We recognise the significance of the verdict today for those involved.
1: Investigators are looking into a third recent near miss between two planes at Sydney Airport. Lee Harrison reports.
4: The Australian Transport Safety Bureau says a Virgin 737 bound for Perth was cleared for takeoff on Sunday morning and had applied thrust before observing a Qantas plane crossing the runway in front of them. The Qantas crew bound for Ayers Rock Airport reported having received clearance to traverse the runway. The Virgin crew were able to throttle back and come to a stop on the tarmac without incident. It comes after a separate near collision on Sunday morning saw a Jetstar crew member injured, as well as three straight days of delays due to controller shortages. Lee Harrison, Air News.
1: A doctor is urging people not to panic amidst reports about serious side effects from popular weight loss drugs. The medical regulator has received reports of 62 deaths and thousands of cases of adverse reactions potentially linked to drugs like Ozempic, Wegovy and Mounjaro. GP Dr. Bruce Willett says the drugs should be used with proper medical supervision, but the figures need to be put in context.
5: So you're looking at 500,000 people taking these things, 60 people being reported who have unfortunately passed away on these medications. And correlation does not equal causation.
1: A new legislation is now in effect, aimed at stopping shared e-bikes from cluttering up Sydney streets. Councils and land managers will be able to set required parking zones and penalise operators if they aren't used. Bicycle New South Wales Chief Executive Peter McLean says it's a common sense move.
6: The providers will have to abide by much stricter regulations and guidelines. If they consecutively breach these laws, they'll actually be fined over $50,000.
1: This is Air National
0: News. 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They have you covered on road and off-road.
1: Steve Smith says it's never been as tough to be a top-order batter in Australia after the Aussies were rolled for just 198 by Bangladesh on day one of the first test in Darwin. Travis Head was dismissed for 22. Jake Weatherald caught out on 23. Smith scored 71 after he was dropped on 2, admitting he's had some fortune with the DRS.
7: I was lucky. Yeah, it seems that way, yeah. You got to take it sometimes. Normally it's pretty good. Well, maybe I didn't nick it, I don't know. But I certainly felt something. If I'd been given out, I was going to walk off. But yeah, technology saved me today, I guess.
1: Bangladesh will resume this morning, 1 for 96. In AFL, Fremantle are looking to bounce back from last weekend's narrow loss to the Demons when they face Adelaide tonight. Dane Meffam reports.
8: In their final regular season home game, a win tonight would see the Dockers lock up the minor premiership for the first time since 2015. They'll welcome back skipper Alex Pearce, but in a big call, it'll be Judd McVee he replaces, who's been dropped. Murphy Reid was unable to overcome a groin injury and won't play. Chris Sherry gets another opportunity at AFL level. The Crows sit just percentage outside the top four heading into tonight. They've made six changes. Most notably, Darcy Fogarty will return from a three-week suspension, replacing the retiring Taylor Walker, who's been managed.
1: Adelaide's AFLW side will take on Sydney on Sunday at the Unley Oval. Chloe Brown, Olivia Gorman and Juliet Kelly will all make their debuts, while former Tiger Grace Egan will make her club debut. Australian Independent Radio News.
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10: Taking a quick check on the current weather outlook for Brisbane's Bayside. Sunny conditions across the Bayside today, heading for a top of 21 after a cool start near 12 and humidity around 67%. Skies stay clear and bright through the afternoon with light winds near 6 kilometres an hour. Into the evening, sunset is at 5:25, leading to a clear and cool night. Tomorrow, expect a top of 20 after another low of 12, with patchy rain nearby, bringing around 2 millimetres over the day. Right now in Cleveland, it's 18. 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

And thanks again for your company and good morning to you. You're with Wayne and this is the final hour of the Morning Train program. But hey, there's good news. There's still 11 more great tracks on the way. So if you're addicted to love or music, then, well, Peter Frampton is here to show us the way. AFM, good morning.

The Bayside is fishermen harvesting oysters right across the Moreton Islands. The Bayside is Bay FM, the heart and soul of the Bayside and beyond.

0: with 100.3 Bay FM. Yeah, that's quite a different name for a band, isn't it? Sixpence None the Richer. Song called Kiss Me. Hey, I've got your Sunday worked out. 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Nickelback is next here on Bay FM.
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0: 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Foo Fighters having, well, a lot of fun with Learn to Fly, especially on their video clip. And we haven't heard from Fisher Z for so long. And just like the Doobie Brothers, Bay FM is taking it to the streets musically and in person, especially over the next couple of weeks, where we'll be at St. Anthony's Fete on Saturday, the 22nd of August. And Corvettes on the Bay. Ooh, that'll be a good one. Corvettes on the Bay. Sunday, August 23 in Manly at the Upper Esplanade in, beautiful downtown Manly. Coming up, the biggest selling single of 1971 in the UK. And you'll only hear it here on Bay FM. 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

0: marriage can be good because you learn things that you never knew when you were single. And you know what? You see examples of that around us all the time. I'm in a cafeteria behind an elderly couple. Husband reaching for whole milk. Mid-reach, his wife states, "You do not drink whole milk." He did not stop. He did not turn to reply. Just veered off, went straight to the skim milk. Now, I watched this and I thought, how lucky that man was to have found that woman. How many years did he drink the wrong milk?
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100.3 Bay FM, Matchbox 20, feeling a little unwell. And John Mellencamp, Hurts So Good. Well, I'm hoping the music was so good this morning. Thank you for your company. Stay tuned. The M&Ms will be with you very shortly. Must go. Baby, come back. Well, I will. Next Thursday. This is Player. Enjoy your weekend.

0: Best tomatoes.
1: A lady, I'm so sorry, but we have sold out of tomatoes.
0: Well, then I'll just have a half a kilo.
1: Lady, I am very sorry. We have none left. We got no tomatoes left. What's wrong with you? How do you spell tomatoes?
0: It's a T-O-M-A-T-O-E-S.
1: Lady, you left out the F.
0: There's no F in tomatoes.
1: I've been trying to tell you that for 5 minutes.

0: AFM National News, brought to you by Manly Harbour Village, where Brisbane meets the bay.
1: Hello there, I'm Sean Bindley. The Prime Minister says he's raised the flow and effects of the war with Iran and American tariffs on Australian goods in what he's called a productive phone call with the US President. The overnight conversation between Anthony Albanese and Donald Trump is their first direct communication since March. Mr. Albanese says it's up to the President to detail the United States strategy in the Middle East.
2: I expressed our view that we wanted to see an end to the conflict there. We did and continue to say that Iran shouldn't be allowed to have nuclear weapons. That represents a huge risk for the region.
1: Meanwhile, the US Defence Secretary Pete Hegseth says the American military can maintain its naval blockade on Iran indefinitely by rotating aircraft carriers in and out of the Strait of Hormuz. The carrier currently enforcing the blockade has been at sea for a record 200 consecutive days, prompting growing concerns amongst lawmakers in Washington about crew welfare. A replacement vessel is now on its way from the Pacific to relieve it, a move Washington hopes will undermine any Iranian assumption that the deployment is unsustainable. James Goodison reports from Washington.
3: I think the reality here is that President Trump wants to shuffle the deck on his blockade of the Strait of Hormuz. You have to imagine that part of Iran's thinking at the moment when it comes to these negotiations is that this aircraft carrier has been at sea for a record amount of time. And so from a US point of view, by sending a replacement out there to swap one in and one out, then it removes possibly a bit of leverage the Iranians perhaps thought they had about the idea that, well, it's been 200 days now, those sailors must be struggling, and possibly darkens the mood in Tehran.
1: New data centres built in Australia will be banned from using large volumes of drinking water under proposed federal government rules. The idea will be presented to state environment ministers today, outlining a need for data centres to prioritise the use of recycled water. It will also look at forcing them to pay for new public infrastructure needed to meet water needs. Western Australia is vowing to fight for its share of the GST as the Productivity Commission prepares to table its interim report. Chelsea Bowden explains.
4: Today's report is widely expected to recommend scrapping the GST deal introduced by the Morrison government in 2018, which guarantees Western Australia receives a minimum of 75 cents for every dollar of GST revenue. All jurisdictions except WA are in favour of dumping or dramatically changing the current agreement. WA Treasurer Rita Saviotti has told Parliament she won't stand by while East Coast whingers try and destroy the GST deal. The final decision will rest with the Albanese government if the Commission recommends change when it hands down a final report at the end of the year. Chelsea Bowden reporting.
1: Transport investigators say they'll look at whether staff training or supervision played a role in a third near miss at the Sydney airport in as many weeks. The incident involving a Virgin and a Qantas plane occurred on Sunday, the same day as another incident reported earlier this week. Transport Safety Bureau's Angus Mitchell says they were only alerted to this incident yesterday.
5: We understand potentially it was just because it was done under a training type scenario, in terms that there was some training happening. It may have been classified slightly different in terms of notifying us.
1: This is Air National News.
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1: There have been no breakthroughs for Australia during the opening hour of the second day of the Darwin Test. Bangladesh had moved on to 1 for 128, with the second wicket pair having added 92 runs, with Mominul Haq on 48 and Tanzid Hassan making his maiden test half century. Bangladesh trailing by 70 runs, having bowled Australia out for only 198 yesterday. In AFL news, Justin Longmuir says his side will need to keep their eye on the prize when they kick off round 23 against the Crows tonight. It's their final home game of the home and away season. The Dockers can lock up the minor premiership with a win. But Longmuir says while it's a big occasion, they need to keep their focus.
6: Try not to get too far ahead of ourselves all season, and it is a tricky one. You come to this part of the season and so close to finals, you know, we're clear on top of the ladder. So it is hard to stay in the moment, but we've got to make sure we do that and give our best chance to perform well against Adelaide.
1: Murphy Reid is out with a groin injury. Judd McVie has been dropped. Skipper Alex Pearce will return alongside Chris Sherry. And Daly Cherry Evans' 15-year career in the NRL will come to an end at the end of the season. He signed a 12-month deal with Hull FC in England. The 5/8 move announced just hours after he scored two tries in the Roosters' 12-6 win over the Panthers. Australian Independent Radio News.
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8: Taking a quick check on the current weather outlook for Brisbane's Bayside. Sunny conditions across the Bayside today, heading for a top of 21 after a cool start near 12 and humidity around 67%. Skies stay clear and bright through the afternoon with light winds near 6 kilometres an hour. Into the evening, sunset is at 5:25, leading to a clear and cool night. Tomorrow, expect a top of 20 after another low of 12, with patchy rain nearby, bringing around 2 millimetres over the day. Right now in Cleveland, it's 18. That's the latest weather update thanks to Totally Workwear, locally owned and operated. 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

0: Happy Friday afternoon. You are lucky enough to be with the M&Ms. My name's Marie.
1: And I'm Marusha. And we've got a fantastic Friday afternoon lined up for you with some extremely great music as usual. But also, we've got heaps of things to talk about.
0: What are we doing? We have a raffle to talk about.
1: That's right.
0: We have that and lots more. Your rising star. Segment number two.
1: That's right.
0: We'll talk a little bit more.
1: And we have a really exciting announcement. If you are an artist in Redlands and you love singing and Christmas time, then we've got something exciting coming up for you as well.
0: So much. But let's get this started with Rick Springfield, Human Touch, Bay FM 100.3.

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At 7, it's Easy on a Sunday morning with Karen, easing you into your day with the best yacht rock. At 9, it's A Breath of Fresh Air with Sandy Kay. 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

0: Bay FM 100.3 with Carol Bayer Sager. You're moving out today. We aren't moving out today. We're right here, not all day, just for a couple of hours.
1: Yeah.
0: It seems like all day. No, it doesn't. So what we talked earlier in the hour about the raffle. So this is the raffle that we've had a few of these now, and you know, big thank you to Bendigo Bank. But give us some details. They're on sale today.
1: From today, and thanks to Bayside Community Fund and Bendigo Bank, Victoria Point and Wynnum Manly. 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Oh my goodness, what am I reading? Marie.
0: I know, it's too good.
1: You have a chance to win a share of $30,000. I'm flabbergasted.
0: It's $30,000
1: worth of prizes?
0: Yeah.
1: With the first prize being, listen to this, $15,000 cash.
0: I know.
1: And the tickets are only $5 each.
0: Correct.
1: What? 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And to purchase tickets, you better hurry because this is incredible. What? Amazing. 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Or you can even drop into the station during business hours. We'd love to meet you. So, go and grab yourself some tickets to this because this is absolutely incredible. And if you have any more questions, you can also call Marie directly. We always love talking to Marie on the phone.
0: You can on 0407 300 435. You should all have my number on speed dial by now. Anyway, we've got more great music to come. 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

0: BFM 100.3. And Marie, we've got something really exciting coming up in the next hour. It's, of course, our Redlands Rising Star update, and we're up to update number 2. So it's only a relatively new segment.
1: It is.
0: But it is so thrilling to be able to feature young artists from across the Redlands and beyond who have a lot of connection to the Redlands, and feature them with a little bit of a song, a little bit of an interview. And coming up next hour, I'll be introducing you to a very talented young lady. She's actually a classical soprano. She loves singing opera.
1: Yes.
0: But especially for BFM, she has recorded a little bit of a more generalised musical theatre piece of music so that we don't blast you away with these high notes on your Friday afternoon. But gosh, she is gorgeous. She's such a beautiful singer. And if her singing doesn't move you, well, then maybe it's time to switch off and go for a walk in nature.
1: But yes.
0: But that's coming up in the next hour. But let's keep the music rolling right here on BFM 100.3. Just great music.

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0: AFM National News, brought to you by Manly Harbour Village, where Brisbane meets the bay.
1: I'm Mark Dransfield. Australian music legend Johnny Young has died, aged 79. The longtime host of Young Talent Time on TV battled pancreatic cancer, according to his family. He was famous for closing the show in song.

0: The Prime Minister claims the US President will consider exempting Australia from its tariffs. Federal politics reporter Nelson Scott.
1: Anthony Albanese has spoken with Donald Trump overnight in what he's describing as a warm conversation. The two leaders covered key priorities, including AUKUS, AI, critical minerals and Pacific defence deals. It follows America's decision to impose a 12.5% tariff on Australian goods, claiming we've failed to prevent slavery. Mr. Albanese has asked for a full exemption from the levy, hinting the president may have an open mind.
2: The president agreed that he would give consideration to my request.
1: But Jared Monshine from the US Study Centre says no country is completely immune from tariffs.
3: Hard to imagine giving a full exemption to Australia.
1: Mr. Albanese has also flagged two visits to Washington, D.C. before the end of the year. Nelson Scott, Canberra.
0: Former Victorian Premier Jacinta Allen has confirmed she will not contest the upcoming state election in November. She recently left her post as Labor leader after a leadership spill with Ben Carroll installed as Premier. South Australian police are investigating a crash in Adelaide last night where a Tesla ploughed into street bollards and flipped over near Rundle Mall. Senior Constable Holly Frisby says luckily no one was injured.
4: The driver, a 52-year-old woman from St Peter's, was able to safely get out of the car and was treated at the scene for minor injuries. The Tesla was towed from the scene, and we ask anyone who witnessed the crash that hasn't yet spoken with police to contact Crime Stoppers.
0: The Pacific Air Show is back this year on the Gold Coast and day one is underway. Air News' Terry Daniel is in Surfers Paradise watching the action.
5: Public transport, including the Gold Coast tram, was the best way to get to Surfers Paradise this morning as thousands headed for the beach to get a great view of the aviation action. The air show organisers have attracted the best aviators and attractions from across the globe, all focused on delivering an incredible 3 days of entertainment that will be on show every day from 10 a.m. till 4 p.m. Aircraft enthusiasts can expect a continuous display in the skies directly in front of the beach, and it will include some of the best from the RAAF, including the Roulettes, as well as a crowd favourite, the Incredible Ospreys. Major Dominic Scott from the US Marines says they're very versatile.
6: You can go 280 knots and then we can slow down and get into a hover and land anywhere we need to land. So I think it's the most exhilarating aircraft to fly in the world.
5: Organisers have promised that when one act finishes, here comes the next. So if you're anywhere near the Gold Coast over the weekend, it will be worth a look in this plane spotter's paradise. From the Gold Coast, Terry Daniel, Air News.
0: 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One Australian dollar is buying 70.59 US cents. 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
0: The Darwin Test has continued to go the way of Bangladesh, with Australia only able to make one breakthrough during the morning session of the second day. Bangladesh was 2 for 181 at lunch and trailing by only 17 runs. Playing in his third test, Tanzeed Hassan was on 74, his highest test score, and Najmul Hossein Shanto, 28. The pair came together when Josh Hazlewood had Momil Nurk Huck caught behind for 49 to end a 102-run second wicket partnership. AFL and ladder leader Fremantle will welcome back skipper Alex Pearce for tonight's battle with Adelaide. Meantime, Collingwood veteran Steele Sidebottom has opened up on his decision to retire from football at season's end. The 35-year-old has faced the media, admitting he first thought about hanging up the boots after the Anzac Day match.
8: I rang my wife and just said I think that, you know, this year could be it. And, you know, when you get older in your career, there's, you know, decisions you've got to make, and some of them are out of my control, and it started to sort of take up some of my energy.
0: Round 24 of the NRL continues tonight in Manly, with the Sea Eagles hosting the high-flying Dolphins. A win from the Queensland side will help lock in their place in the top four. And Aussie swimmers Ben Armbruster, Brittany Castelluzzo, Lani Pallister and Sam Short have all won gold on day one of the Pan Pacific Championships in LA. Australian Independent Radio News.
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10: Taking a quick check on the current weather outlook for Brisbane's Bayside. For the rest of the day, staying sunny with a top of 21. Humidity sits around the mid-60s, so it'll feel quite comfortable. Skies stay clear through the afternoon with just light breezes about. Into the evening, expect a low of 12 with clear conditions around 5:25 p.m. tomorrow heading for 20 after another cool start near 12, with patchy rain nearby bringing around 2 millimetres. Right now in Mount Cotton, it's 20. That's the latest weather update thanks to Totally Workwear, locally owned and operated. 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
11: 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We are getting closer and closer to the weekend, but before we finish Friday, well, actually just finish the M&Ms, we've got a song and then we're going to hear from Sue at Jobline. 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

0: 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Occupational and speech therapists are required at Look Who's Talking in Birkdale. The team work in a collaborative and inclusive environment underpinned by an outstanding culture. The roles are offered as hybrid, and part-time roles would also be considered. So if you want to work in a place you would love doing the work that you love, contact them. Brisbane Concrete, retaining walls and fences need workers to help during a few weeks of peak demand with an immediate start. The work involves labouring related to retaining walls and fencing, including both collarbond and timber. You need to be strong and fit and know how to put in a good day's work, along with the experience in setting posts for fencing and retaining walls will be very helpful. Having your own transport is an advantage. And Stairway Solutions is a family-owned and operated business that's been operating for over 40 years, and they are looking for an experienced CNC wood machinist who has a driver's licence and a positive attitude, good communication skills, along with the ability to multitask and show initiative. The role includes heavy lifting and working with heavy machinery, and previous experience with Morbidelli CNC is a must, and a forklift licence is a bonus. Join a great team with strong focus on family life balance. And if you have a job to promote, email the details to jobline at bayfm.org.au and I'll advertise it free on air. And this has been another free community service announcement from Bay FM. 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
1: That's right, it's time for the Redlands Rising Stars update. And this week we have a very special rising star. She's only very young. Please welcome to the show, Maddie Graves.
2: Woo! Thank you so much for having me.
1: Oh, it's so nice to have you here. Now, Maddie, you're one of our youngest rising stars. Tell us, how old are you?
2: I'm 16 years old.
1: You're so young and you're starting out your singing journey, and what a privilege it is for us to have you here on the program. Now, you have quite the connection to the Redlands.
2: Yes, of course. I love performing in the Redlands. It all started when I started singing at the Redlands citizenship ceremonies. I performed at the Christmas carols, and I've also performed with you in the Redlands.
1: Yes, we've performed in Redlands, and I've even taken you on tour with me because you're so talented. We've performed at Brisbane City Hall together and at Adelaide, at the Regal Theatre in Adelaide. You're such a wonderful young talent. So therefore, we are going to hear Maddie sing today on air. What are you going to sing for us today?
2: I will be singing If I Loved You from the musical Carousel. This song is really important to me because I remember when I first got it, it just felt so close to me. Like, I remember the first run through and it just felt like it was the song for me.
1: Yeah, and when you sing this song, you have such a wonderful voice. You almost lean very classically, even though you're so young. Do you love classical music?
2: I love classical music. I remember when I first saw my first opera at 14 years old, it was La Boheme, and I just instantly fell in love with opera.
1: Well, please enjoy the marvellous voice of Maddie Graves singing If I Loved You right here on Bay FM 100.3, Just Great Music.

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0: AFM 100.3. That were the Bee Gees. I've got to get a message to you. And we need to get a message to you right now about the weekend.
1: That's right. Something
0: fabulous you can do, Marusha. What is it?
1: Poppy Palooza is on Sunday the 16th of August at the Grandview Hotel from 10 a.m. until 2 p.m. So calling all animal lovers and bargain hunters, because the Redland Bay Women's Shed is holding a market stall there. And you'll find plenty of goodies for your four-legged friends, including homemade treats, toys, bandanas and coats for your little puppies. Aww. And cats, and I don't know what else would wear a coat and a bandana. Maybe a bird you could try.
0: Oh.
1: If you've got an exotic...
0: That's a cool image.
1: ...parrot.
0: Little glasses? Oh, my gosh.
1: That would be so super cute. Anyway, and for the humans in the family, there's also some home-baked goodies, jams, pickles and assorted gifts, plus another fantastic raffle with the first prize hamper worth $500 and second prize being a handmade lap quilt.
0: Someone did some work. Lovely.
1: I know, absolutely. Mm-hmm. So there you go. Redland Bay Women's Shed, which is going to be at the Grandview Hotel on Sunday.
0: Sounds great. We've got more great music to come. Something from Sher and Little River Band. 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

0: You've got to like a little bit of Cher, Walking in Memphis. It is actually one of my favourite songs.
1: Is it really?
0: Yeah, I really like I like her, though.
1: Yeah, you do.
0: She's a little crazy, I think. That's probably why I like her.
1: I like that. What are you up to this weekend, Marie?
0: What am I up to this weekend? Oh, I'm doing a big clean-up of my garden.
1: Oh, lovely.
0: Actually. So I've got some family coming around, so that's going to be good. What about you?
1: That'll be fantastic. Well, I'm heading over to a fundraiser for my friend Rhonda, whose house actually burnt down. So there is a big fundraiser at the Brisbane Powerhouse called Rhythms for Rhonda, supporting her and her husband. They're beautiful, heritage listed, huge, beautiful mansion from the 1800s, up the north side near Brookfield and Kentmore there. It burnt down a few months ago. It was absolutely devastating. She's a musician, and so she lost all of her beautiful instruments, manuscripts, costumes, jewellery, just everything, all of her life's work. She was a beautiful composer. She is a beautiful composer and a wonderful advocate for the arts, so we'll be supporting her. And don't forget, if you do love the arts, the expressions of interest are open now for the lighting of the Christmas tree, which is an annual event here on Redlands Coast. And the expressions of interest are open for artists who are based in the Redlands to sing and perform at this wonderful two-night event. You can head to marushaproductions.com to fill out your expression of interest. I'm looking forward to producing that stage show, actually.
0: It's going to be really
1: fantastic. So getting in the Christmas spirit early. But we hope you have a wonderful weekend.
0: We do. And it is time for us to say goodbye because someone else is going to come in on us. We think you're going to like this.
1: Absolutely.
0: Yeah. So you're with the M&Ms. We will see you on next Friday.

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What is love? Baby, don't hurt me. Don't hurt me. No more. 100.3 Bay FM. Just great.

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1: I'm Mark Dransfield. A multi-agency strike team has taken down trusted insiders allegedly importing illicit tobacco and vapes into Australia. Jefferson Shaw reports.
2: A 15-month investigation has seen police, border force and criminal intelligence officers target trusted insiders assisting two organised crime syndicates evade border controls. New South Wales Detective Inspector John Watson says they've dismantled the criminal groups worth $80 million and suspended a business's operations at three sites,
3: both in Sydney but also in Brisbane and in Melbourne.
2: 51 boxes of illicit tobacco and 91,000 vapes have been seized, as well as $25 million in assets frozen. Officers have charged seven people with offences, including dealing with the proceeds of crime and directing a criminal group. Jefferson Shaw, Police Headquarters, Sydney.
1: The Prime Minister says he had a productive phone call with the US President on defence ties, the Middle East and Australian crews helping battle wildfires. The overnight conversation is the first direct communication between the leaders since a call in March. Anthony Albanese was asked if he raised the issue of tariffs during the talks.
4: I always put forward Australia's national interest during these discussions, and the ask that I made of the President is that he consider full exemption.
1: A Virgin flight crew has had to terminate takeoff to avoid a Qantas plane crossing its path on the runway at Sydney Airport. Sean Bindley reports.
5: The incident occurred on the same day that a Jetstar flight abruptly stopped to avoid a Qatar Airways plane. Australian Transport Safety Bureau Chief Angus Mitchell says the time it took to flag the issues will also be part of the investigation.
6: Certainly there are mandatory reporting requirements, and when they aren't adhered to, yes, we are concerned, or we certainly follow up. Now, I don't know exactly why, given that it's only happened, the reporting to us yesterday, so that'll be part of the investigation.
1: Officers at a police station south of Brisbane have been praised for their quick-thinking actions, assisting with the delivery of a baby in their car park. The expecting couple was on the way to hospital when they realised they wouldn't make it, flagging down Browns Plains police, who rushed to their aid. A baby girl was born just 7 minutes later. Both mum and baby are healthy and well. Overseas, and counting continues in the UK's Clacton by-election, with Reform UK leader Nigel Farage facing a challenge from dozens of candidates, including Count Binface. Mr. Farage claims he's won, although the official result is not expected for another hour or so. And Australian music legend and Young Talent Time host Johnny Young has died aged 79 after a short battle with pancreatic cancer. He produced and wrote hits including The Real Thing and Smiley, but speaking with Graham Corns on Conversations, he explained how the TV job came about.
7: When they asked me to find something to go against the football replays, I had always had a yearning to do something like the Mickey Mouse Club. So they gave me the gig, and April 1971, Young Talent Time started on a four-week contract.
1: This is AIR National News.
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1: Bangladesh was closing in on a first-innings lead on the second day of the Darwin Test. It was 2 for 196 and trailing by only 2 runs, with the third wicket pair having added 58 runs, with Tanzeed Hassan on 84 and Najmul Hossain Chanto 33. The only wicket for Australia during the morning session came when Josh Hazlewood had Momir Neil Huck caught behind for 49 to end a 102-run second wicket partnership. NRL and the Dolphins are gearing up for an all-important clash with the Sea Eagles tonight as they push for a top four spot. Coach Christian Wolf says he's very confident in his side.
8: I've got no ceiling on this group. I've said that a number of times. I know what our talent is, and you know, if we can get everyone on the field together, everyone healthy, everyone confident and playing well, then it'd certainly back us against anyone.
1: Also tonight, the Bulldogs meet the Rabbitohs. AFL, and this evening the Dockers take on the Crows in Perth. Meantime, Chris Fagan will coach the Lions for the 238th time tomorrow, when Brisbane hosts the Suns at the Gabba. He says it doesn't feel right to be breaking the club record tally set by legend Lee Matthews.
9: Anyway, hopefully we can just live side by side in the history of the Brisbane Lions, and people will appreciate what both of us did in our times here. That's what it means to me. There's been a lot of chat about something that I'd rather not probably talk too much about.
1: Australian Independent Radio News.
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11: taking a quick check on the current weather outlook for Brisbane's Bayside. For the rest of today, staying sunny with a top of 21 and light winds. Humidity sits on the higher side, around the mid-60s this afternoon. Skies remain clear heading towards that 5:25pm sunset and into the evening. Tonight, it'll be clear and cool, dropping down to around 12. Tomorrow, expect a top near 20 with that low around 12 again. Patchy rain nearby is on the cards, with around 2 millimetres possible. Right now in Manly, it's 21. That's the latest weather update, thanks to Totally Workwear, locally owned and operated. 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
1: 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I'm Beth.
2: And I'm Aiden.
1: Yes, Aiden and I had some technical difficulties. It's carrying on now. Yeah. In the studio today, so I'm currently standing up miles away from Aiden. I can't see anything that's happening. This is the real world. This is what happens to women in the real world. Women stand, men sit down. Okay, Aiden, what do we have coming up today?
2: I hope everyone's sitting down.
1: Yes, just relax.
2: Because this music's going to blow you away, okay? Get ready, because you're going to hear from some Dionne Warwick. You're going to hear from Magna Carta and even some Evanescence. Yeah, we're switching it up.
1: Yes.
2: Some crazy stuff coming up. But we're going to start off with an Australian band that we haven't played before. They're called The Preachers. Not like Bible preaching. It's spelt differently. You can figure it out. It's called Blue Planet Eyes. It's from their album Blue Planet Eyes. It came out in 2014.
1: Yep.
2: Yep.
1: Yep, certainly did. And you're on Bay FM 100.3.

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0: That was a song from Magna Carta called BFF, and it was the After remix. We've played After here quite a few times, or at least I have, as a big fan. And Magna Carta themselves are an electronic duo from New York, and they've been collabing with a lot of artists that we're familiar with, including Nina Jirachi. So we haven't played any electronic in a bit, as much as Beth hates the genre.
1: I'm coming around to it after that last
0: one. Yeah, exactly. Yeah. I thought that we'd put some back in the rotation.
1: Yes, high variety here. Before that, we had Shattered Dreams by Johnny H. Jazz, who I think they're touring the States right now. And then before that, it was I Drove All Night by Cyndi Lauper and Blue Planet Eyes by The Preachers. And coming up, we're going to be playing Heartbreaker by Dionne Warwick.
0: Yep.
1: Is that how you pronounce that name?
0: Probably.
1: I think that's a really well-known one as well. Anyway, coming up next, we're going to play Heartbreaker, and you're on BFM 100.3.

0: you want. What You Want by Evanescence. That was one of my personal favourites. It's from their 2011 self-titled album.
1: Yeah.
0: Yeah.
1: Evanescence. Mm-hmm. Not as good as Paramore. They're good.
0: Yeah.
1: Like, that song was good, but Paramore, come on.
0: They're both kind of like gold tier. Like, I feel like you can't really.
1: Everyone compares them to each other.
0: Yeah.
1: But Paramore is just, you cannot be Paramore. Hayley Williams.
0: Yeah, she's actually goaded.
1: The best.
0: Yeah.
1: Ever.
0: Ever. Don't you forget.
1: Don't you freaking forget it. Oh, I almost swore. But speaking of swear words, the next song that we're going to play has one bad word in it. Just one, but if you got kids in the car, just cover their ears.
0: Yeah.
1: But don't skip the song because it's really, really good. We were feeling emo after that last song, so we had to pick this one. It's called In Bloom by Neck Deep.
0: Mm-hmm. And you're on the Rhythm of the Bay.
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0: And that was Bowery by Zach Bryan featuring Kings of Leon. That's one of my favourite songs ever. I've been waiting for months to play it for you, so I'm really excited.
1: It's still kind of emo, if you think about it. It's like emo, but like for old men.
0: Yeah, well, there's some variety in there. Aiden didn't listen to the whole song, so he doesn't really know.
1: Hey, I've heard it. Okay.
0: But that was from 2025. Zach Bryan has done like so many live performances with Kings of Leon, and it's the best thing ever. They once did a cover of, well, not a cover, they did a live performance of Atlantic City with Bruce Springsteen actually there, so it was the best. It was like the Holy Trinity for me. Aiden, what did we have before that?
1: Before that, we had a song by The Church. It's called Almost With You. And then before that, a very awesome song by Neck Deep. It was called In Bloom. Mm-hmm. And next up in a bit, you're going to hear a song called Is This Love by Whitesnake. And you're on The Rhythm of the Bay.
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0: Is This Love by Whitesnake. I love Whitesnake. That's my sister's favourite song in the whole world, so shout out Brianna. Aidan has some exciting things to tell us about.
1: I do, guys. Right before we finish up our last hour, I got some bands playing tonight.
0: Mm. We have some bands here with us.
1: Yeah, they're all listening to me right now, so I'm very scared. Mm-hmm. But if you're out and about, go to the Bright Side, because you're going to hear Daily J, and outdoors of the Bright Side, you're going to hear Cosmos Midnight. I used to love them in high school. They're so good. Go listen to them. Slater is playing in the Fortitude Music Hall. Slater. Darktown River will be at the Cave Inn. Big Noter at the Crowbar. Holding Absence is going to be at the Princess Theatre. Granddaughter at the Junk Bar. Shove It plus Shuriken at After Dark. You can also get Mr. C and JXL at Eclipse. Star at Felon's Barrel Hill. We know Felons. Mitch Bellett Quintet at the Ruby Jazz Club. Fraw and Sparks at the Beaumont? However you say it. I don't know. Liam Higgins, Millie Atlas, Dear Clementine at the Black Bear Lodge. Guys, go and support your local bands, and not so local bands, but support the local music industry, whatever.
0: In Brisbane, thriving.
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1: I'm Mark Dransfield. The head of Australia's Air Traffic Control Agency has sought to clarify the circumstances of another near miss at Sydney Airport. The Transport Safety Bureau has announced an investigation into an incident on Sunday which saw a Virgin flight forced to abort takeoff when a Qantas plane crossed the runway in front of it. A separate incident on the same day was reported immediately. Air Services Australia Chief Executive Rob Sharp doesn't believe the near miss between the Virgin and Qantas flights met the threshold for reporting.
2: The controllers immediately rescinded the clearance. They recognised that there was a Qantas aircraft 1.3 kilometres away approaching the runway. Secondly, the aircraft remained stationary. And thirdly, the distance of 1.3 kilometres is quite substantial.
1: The federal opposition is calling for the government to launch an immediate safety audit on its cheaper home batteries program. There are claims a surge in demand has allowed dodgy installers to infiltrate the program. Shadow Energy Minister Dan Tehan says the program was rushed, leaving consumers without proper protections.
3: Chris Bowen was more interested in getting T-shirts printed about his home battery scheme than he was in running out the program in a thorough, proper and safe way that was value for the Australian taxpayer.
1: A specialist task force has dismantled two crime syndicates and frozen $25 million in assets as part of a crackdown on the illicit tobacco trade. The multi-agency strike team has been looking into trusted insiders helping get black market cigarettes and vapes into Australia. Seven people have been charged. Former Victorian Premier Jacinta Allen has confirmed she will not recontest her seat of Bendigo East at the November state election. She says she's proud of what she achieved.
4: I was the youngest woman to be elected to the Victorian Parliament, and I was proudly the first Labor member for the seat of Bendigo East. And I stated in my inaugural speech to the Victorian Parliament, I intend to make a difference. Today, as I announce that I will not be contesting the 2026 election, I can proudly say I did just that.
1: Overseas now, and European governments are warning extreme temperatures and a lack of rainfall are causing major economic damage as the continent endures its fifth heatwave of the year. Water levels have dropped dramatically in some of Europe's key waterways, including the River Danube. The BBC's Nick Beake has more.
5: The main body that represents farmers in Italy says that the damage done could run to 3 billion euros. The Rhine and the Danube, two rivers that normally transport so much in the way of freight and on cargo ships and other sort of vessels, they're not able to get nearly as far as they normally would because of the low water levels. So smaller boats are having to pick stuff up. In Germany, they've seen an impact as a result of that, because normally these vessels would bring a lot of oil and petrol and other sort of fuel. There's been a direct impact on the price of petrol for people at the pumps.
1: And in air showbiz news, singer and TV host Johnny Young has died at the age of 79 after a brief battle with pancreatic cancer. Young hosted Young Talent Time in the 70s and 80s and was the first person to be inducted into both the Logies and ARIA Halls of Fame. This is Air National News.
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1: Playing in only his second test, Tanzeed Hassan has become the first Bangladesh player to score a test century in Australia. He fell shortly afterwards for 101, caught in the outfield off Nathan Lyon, but had helped take Bangladesh to 3 for 231, a lead of 33 runs. He'd added 94 runs for the third wicket with his captain Najmul Hossain Shanto, who was unbeaten on 50. That followed a 102-run partnership for the second wicket that was broken when Josh Hazlewood had Mominul Haque caught behind for 49. AFL and interim Carlton coach Josh Fraser says he presented to the club's coaching panel this week after putting up his hand for the senior coaching position. Fraser says he's confident he's ready to take on the role full time.
6: A fortnight ago, the club came to me and asked me to be a part of this coaching process. And then this week I was in a position to go back to the club and accept that offer to go through the process. And now it's in the hands of the selection panel, and we'll see what comes of that.
1: And Daly Cherry Evans will finish his career as the second most capped player in the NRL. The Roosters 5'8" has confirmed a move to Hull FC in England. Coach Trent Robinson says it's been a pleasure to coach the 37-year-old this year.
7: You can see, I talked about external motivation, but to watch someone just care about the way that he plays the game, and you know, he's by far the best player on the field.
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9: Taking a quick check on the current weather outlook for Brisbane's Bayside. For the rest of the day, staying sunny with a top of 21 and fairly dry air. Humidity sits around the mid-60s, so it should feel quite comfortable outside. Skies remain clear into the afternoon with only light breezes around the bay. Into tonight, expect clear skies and a mild drop back to around 12. Tomorrow brings patchy rain nearby, with up to 2 millimetres possible at times. It'll be a cool one as well, with a top near 20 after another low of 12. Right now in Birkdale, it's 21. That's the latest weather update thanks to Totally Workwear, locally owned and operated. 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
11: 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We're now in our second hour. I'm Aiden.
10: And I'm Beth.
11: And Beth, what's some of the music that we're going to hear next?
10: We've got a bunch of exciting stuff coming up for this hour. We're going to play The Cars, Fleetwood Mac. But first, we're going to play The Ryans. They're like an indie rock band from New South Wales. They're very cool. They remind me a lot of like Ocean Alley, like Woody Allen.
11: We were listening to them a bit earlier. They're pretty cool.
10: Yeah. The song we're going to play is called Disassociation. It's one of their 2021 singles. And you're on Bay FM 100.3.

0: 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It's school pickup time, and reduced speed zones are now active around primary, high schools and colleges. 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

0: That was Lower Town. I've played Lower Town before. I really like them, and I wanted to play them again, so I did. And that song is called...
1: And you can't do anything about it.
0: You can't do anything about it. I get to play my music. That song was called Grass Stains. It was from their 2021 album called The Gaping Mouth.
1: Mm-hmm.
0: Really cool song. Love those guys. Who do we have before that?
1: Before that, we had Christy Berg, I think is how you pronounce it, with Fire on
0: Chris
1: the Water.
0: Berg.
1: Chris de Berg.
0: He's a rapper.
1: Yeah, the Berg. And then before that, it was Sarah by Fleetwood Mac.
0: Very cool. And next up, you're going to hear a song from The Cars. It's called Let's Go. And you're on Bay FM 100.3.
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2: G'day everybody, the afternoon run as we check on that flow of traffic outbound through Capalabar going okay. Watch out through the roadwork zone, Old Cleveland Road through to Tilley Road. Both directions heavy, obviously outbound's our main concern for the afternoon. A couple of busy spots on the gateway, Port of Brisbane Motorway through to Wynnum Road of course, and then southbound through the Old Cleveland Road interchange. That's the gateway at the moment. It's actually not too bad. It was a reported accident just coming off the back of Wellington Street at Bainbridge Street through Wellow Point. Or actually that's Ormiston there, not really causing any huge delays. Good run through, actually, the roundabout. Looking good if you're coming through Finucane Road towards Delancey Street. Nothing that's going to slow you up too much. Shop, dine, relax. 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It's Jay. 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

0: Friday, I'm in love. I'm in love on a Friday, guys. It's by The Cure.
1: We play it every week.
0: We do.
1: Yeah.
0: You know it. You love it. And it's Friday.
1: Exactly.
0: What else can I say? Seriously.
1: And we love it too.
0: Yeah. Runaway Train by Soul Asylum. That's what you heard before. And before that, you had Let's Go by The Cars.
1: Mm-hmm. Now, coming up, not this Saturday, next Saturday. Ooh. Saturday, the 22nd of August, the Maclay Island Inspirational Writers Group is celebrating 20 years with Writers on the Shore. It's going to be a free afternoon of stories, poetry and music. You can come down and enjoy beautiful bay views at the Maclay Island Progress Hall on Russell Street. Meet local authors, hear their work and purchase signed books. I think you need to bring cash if you want to buy a signed copy of a book. There'll also be free refreshments. That's on Saturday the 22nd of August from 1 to 4 p.m. Make sure you come and support your local authors. Oh my goodness, we're all well read here. As
0: guys,
1: you can hear,
0: know,
1: by the way I pronounce things.
0: We know that our audience is full of extremely well read,
1: intelligent people.
0: Artists, if you will. Exactly. Literary geniuses. Mm-hmm. So make sure that you go and support our local authors as the highly educated individuals that we are.
1: That you are, yeah.
0: Next up, Snow Patrol. Just say yes. Just say yes.
1: The Snow Patrol.
0: You meant
1: you're
0: to
1: on
0: say
1: Bay
0: yes.
1: FM. Yes.
0: Yes.
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0: That was a song by Snuggle called Suntan. They're a Danish dream pop duo. They're pretty new, actually. They've only just released their first album last year called Goodbye House, and that song was called Suntan. I was reading a little bit about them. It's kind of a depressing story of how they bonded. They bonded over both of them lost their very good friends in their mid-20s.
1: Oh.
0: And that brought them together to start making gorgeous music that we love now. So bittersweet, but don't get down. Instead, head up to the Crowbar.
1: Okay.
0: This Saturday, because Ceres is going to be playing there, and at the 42 Music Hall, Parkway Drive. Come on.
1: Seriously. Who I don't know, but
0: you don't know Parkway Drive.
1: I don't know.
0: Come
1: Parkway
0: on,
1: Drive.
0: Beth. Seriously.
1: You know the attitude there.
0: God, seriously.
1: Who else is playing?
0: Whose party? The Black Bear Lodge. Reverse Parking at the Cave Inn. Late Night Orchestra at the Tivoli. The Drunken Midnight Choir at Rick's. Beth Lucas at Honky Tonks.
1: Honky Tonks is a great bar. Great country
0: It sounds
1: bar.
0: Like a bar that you would like. Honky Tonks.
1: Okay, roasted. Okay.
0: And Tomcats will have Sierra. The Precious Baddies are going to be at Spice Nightlife. And Sesame Girl will be at Season 3 Space. Complexant and The Absolution Sequence at the PFR Lounge. And Tyrone Noonan at the Junk Bar. Free, by the way.
1: Wow.
0: So head to the Junk Bar for a free performance. And Beth...
1: That's the end of the hour, guys.
0: It is, the end of the show.
1: Yeah, thank you so much for joining us. If you enjoyed this, we also play on Saturday nights from 10 p.m. to 12 a.m.
0: Yes, we do.
1: This has been You're Gonna Like This, our new and interesting music show with Aiden and Beth.
0: Yeah, stay tuned. Next week, we'll be back playing even better music,
1: exactly.
0: If you can believe that.
1: Yes, if you can believe it, if it's possible. But to close out the show, we are going to play Broken by Lovely the Band, and you're on Bay FM 100.3.

0: SAFM National News, brought to you by Manly Harbour Village, where Brisbane meets the bay.
1: I'm Mark Dransfield. The federal government is being urged to scrap a special GST deal for Western Australia, which is costing taxpayers about $6 billion a year. More from federal politics editor Michael Packey.
2: The Productivity Commission has released an interim report into the GST reforms introduced almost a decade ago, designed to placate WA. The commission claims the changes, which started under the Coalition and have continued under Labor, have been a mistake, leading to a system which is less equitable and more complex. As part of the rules, no state can receive less per person than New South Wales and Victoria, which means the federal government has to make top-up payments to ensure no jurisdiction is worse off. The commission says the regime has cost $23 billion so far and is urging the government to return to the previous GST model. Michael Packey reporting.
1: WA Premier Roger Cook has condemned the Commission's findings, saying it's an attack on WA. Police and Border Force say they've prevented millions of dollars from being reinvested into organised crime in Australia. Two organised crime networks allegedly used trusted insiders to import illicit tobacco and vapes. A business alleged to be involved has had its licences suspended across three sites in Sydney, Brisbane and Melbourne. Australian Federal Police Detective Inspector Dan Burnicle says they've dismantled the crime networks worth $80 million.
3: The illicit tobacco market generates significant profit, which can be reinvested into other forms of criminal activity. By disrupting these networks and holding trusted insiders to account, we are making it harder for organised crime groups to operate and exploit our communities.
1: The Foreign Minister has labelled One Nation's calls for a monoculture as a threat to our national security. The keynote address to the Lowy Institute think tank follows months of debate over national identity after Pauline Hanson declared Australia should be monocultural. But Senator Penny Wong says our diversity is a shield against global instability.
4: Our multicultural society, along with our economy and our democratic institutions, are essential elements of our resilience, and their strength raises the cost for any who seek to coerce us. So those who seek to divide us for clicks and votes should know they make us weaker at home and more vulnerable in the world.
1: Former CFMEU Secretary John Setka has been arrested at his home in Footscray. He'll reportedly front the Melbourne Magistrates Court later this afternoon. He's been charged with using a telecommunications device to menace, offend, and two charges of committing an indictable offence whilst on bail. Overseas now, and Reform UK leader Nigel Farage has won the Clacton by-election that he triggered by stepping down as an MP. He received over 22,000 votes, more than double the support for Count Binface. And in air showbiz, tributes today for Australian music legend Johnny Young after his death from pancreatic cancer at 79. He wrote and produced hit songs, and in the 70s and 80s, he was on our TV screens each week with Young Talent Time.
5: And we hope we'll see you all next time from Young Talent Time. Goodbye, everybody.
1: This is Air National News.
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1: A maiden test century by Tanzeed Hassan has helped place Bangladesh in a good position against Australia on the second day of the Darwin Test. At tee, Bangladesh was 3 for 286 and leading by 88 runs, with Tanzeed dismissed by Nathan Lyon for 101. He'd shared a 93-run partnership with Najmul Hossain Shanto, who was unbeaten at the break on 79. The only other wicket for Australia came when Josh Hazlewood had Moby Nurl Hark caught behind for 49. NRL, and the race for the top four is heating up, with the Sharks needing to beat the Raiders tomorrow to stay ahead of the chasing pack. Coach Craig Fitzgibbon says they're doing their best not to look at the ladder.
6: Not concerned at the moment with other results, ladder positions. Like, it's obviously there and it's ever present. It's not like it's that talk or story is going to go away. So for us, we're just going to knuckle down and play them like Sharks.
1: Turning to AFL, and Justin Longmuir says his Dockers will need to keep their eye on the prize against the Crows tonight. The Dockers can lock up the minor premiership with a win. Coach Longmuir says they've got to keep their focus.
7: Try not to get too far ahead of ourselves all season, and it is a tricky one. You come to this part of the season and so close to finals, you know, we're clear on top of the ladder. So it is hard to stay in the moment, but we've got to make sure we do that and give our best chance to perform well against Adelaide.
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9: Taking a quick check on the current weather outlook for Brisbane's Bayside, clear skies continue into the evening with a mild feel outside. Humidity is sitting around the mid-40s, so it's fairly comfortable. Overnight, temperatures head down to around 12 under clear skies. Tomorrow, expect a top near 20 with patchy rain nearby. Around 2 millimetres of rain is possible through the day tomorrow. Right now in Birkdale, it's 20. That's the latest weather update thanks to Totally Workwear, locally owned and operated. 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
10: It's Friday then.

back for your drive home this Friday. How good is a short week? Thank you, Eka, for celebrating with us 150 years. What an anniversary. And also great to have just that little extra day. Coming up this hour, Roxette, Swedish rockers from the 90s. You are three songs away from Aerosmith. Bryan Adams is next. 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

to number one in 1998, Aerosmith 100.3. We're live and local with a lead song from Armageddon. Coming up in under three, Def Leppard, some classic 80s rock. And we're 3 minutes away from your traffic, so stick around for that because we want to get you home. Nice, safe and sound, people. Alrighty, Alana Miles, 80s. This is classic from the Canadian. She won a Grammy back in 1990 for this one as well. Black Velvet on 100.3, BFM.

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2: Well, the afternoon run looking fairly clear at the moment. The Gateway Arteria, we know, is going to build out of the Port of Brisbane Motorway southbound to Old Cleveland Road. Do watch out for that flow of traffic. Of late, we've had that run through Serpentine Creek Road, south of Cleveland Redland Bay Road, getting a little busy in both directions. I know there's a bunch of road work far out towards the Bay Area. Do watch out for that. Cleveland, no issues. Alex Hills, and a pretty good run around Capella Bar. Going to get that afternoon flow of traffic out through Tilley Road, build on us fairly quickly. And, of course, Wishart, McKenzie to Burbank in the outbound direction as well. Shop, dine, relax. 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It's Jay. 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

Aussie lads. Birds of Tokyo, top of the charts back in 2013 with that cracker of a hit. It's Erin Mac on the drive home. We're going to hear from the Backstreet Boys in one song's time. They're currently in residence in Las Vegas. God, I'd love to see them live. How cool. But this one, though, going out to my Scottish pal, Rob. It's the Beach Boys, a classic 60s, 100.3 BFM.

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104.3. We are live and local with Ed Sheeran, and he got himself in a little bit of trouble. He did not insure his Aston Martin. Naughty boy. He got fined in court over it. Of course, it's not his only Aston Martin, but at least it was just the one fine. Erin Mack on your drive home on Bag FM. Reachford's right after this. Elton John, 100.3.

0: AFM National News, brought to you by Manly Harbour Village, where Brisbane meets the Bay.
1: Hello, I'm Peter Carey. Former Victorian Premier Jacinta Allen is expected to jet off for an overseas holiday with her family after announcing her retirement from politics. The member for Bendigo East will not recontest her seat at the November election, ending her 27 years in Victorian Parliament. The Herald Sun understands Miss Allen, her husband Yorick Piper, and their two children will spend a significant amount of time overseas. Making the announcement at Bendigo Hospital, Miss Allen says she's proud to have been the youngest woman elected to the Victorian Parliament in 1999 and the first Labor member for the seat.
2: My family gave me my values. It showed me that hard work matters, can make a difference, and I can tell you also kept me well and truly grounded. Thank you. Thank you to my community I love for your trust and support for the past 27 years.
1: Investigators say the amount of time it took to report a near miss at Sydney Airport will form a part of their inquiries. The Transport Safety Bureau received reports yesterday about a Virgin aircraft aborting takeoff on Sunday due to a Qantas plane taxiing in front of it. Another incident between a Jetstar and Qatar plane the same morning was reported immediately. ATSB Chief Angus Mitchell says his team is still trying to understand the delay in reporting.
3: We understand that there was a training or supervisory condition in the tower at the time of this incident. It may have led that to be classified as a training incident as opposed to an immediately notifiable one, but that's some of the evidence we're currently going through now.
1: To Brisbane, and an accused paedophile has been spotted repeatedly breaching bail, including attending the Ecca. The Gold Coast man facing multiple child sex charges walked free from court with a fine for breaching a strict bail condition. He has reportedly admitted to being at the annual show and around children. Police Union President Shane Pryor says police are becoming frustrated over the issue.
4: We literally catch this offender at places he's banned from attending. He ignores his bail conditions and still the court will not lock him away and tighten his bail. He just keeps walking out the front door of the Southport. That's just its court.
1: Perth's Royal Show won't feature any poultry competitions this year due to the threat of the HV bird flu. The Royal Agricultural Society says these exhibits would usually bring 750 birds to the annual event, but organisers have decided to avoid moving this number of birds around the state. Other royal shows have also cancelled bird competitions, including in Adelaide and Melbourne. And in other news, police have located a vehicle in the search for 18-year-old Lily Hooper, who was reported missing in the Southern Highlands on Wednesday. The Prime Minister says he raised the issue of tariffs and the war with Iran on a wide-ranging and productive call with the US President. Detectives investigating corruption in the construction industry have arrested former CFMEU boss John Setker for a second time. This is AIR National News.
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1: The second new ball has given Australia a route back into the Darwin Test. In the final session of Day 2, Bangladesh was 6 for 318 and leading by 110 runs, but had lost 3 wickets in quick succession. Tanzeed Hasan scored 101, having shared a 102-run partnership with Bobin Nil Hook for the second wicket. He was caught behind for 49 off Josh Hazlewood, who also removed Bangladesh's captain, Najmul Hossain Shantoe, for 84. It was Nathan Lyon who finally ended Tanzeed's innings, and a wicket each by Mitchell Starc and Pat Cummins helped put Australia back in the game. With finals footy fast approaching, the high-flying Swans are vowing not to waste a rare chance of playing on the MCG. Sydney hasn't played at the home of the AFL Grand Final since round 2 in March. Assistant coach Ben Matthews says Sunday's clash with Essendon is important for the players.
5: For us, we take the opportunity this weekend. Regardless of opposition, we want to, you know, familiarise ourselves with the surrounds and be ready, hopefully, for later in the year.
1: And a tough draw for the Titans to finish the 2026 season, facing only top 8 sides over the next month. Coach Josh Hannay says they've hit a flat spot in recent weeks, but have used the 10-day turnaround since their last match against the Cowboys to recharge and re-energise. Australian Independent Radio News.
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7: Taking a quick run through the latest forecast for the Bayside. Clear conditions continuing into the evening with skies staying mostly cloud-free. Light winds around the suburbs and humidity sitting just over 50%. Overnight, temperatures dipping down to around 12, so it'll feel quite cool. Patchy rain nearby moves through tomorrow with a few showers about. Expect up to 2 millimetres of rain and a top near 20. Right now in Manly, it's 20. That's the latest forecast for the Bayside with thanks to Totally Workwear, your local workwear specialist. 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

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Erin Mac of Barry FM and BTO. Fun fact, their fans are known as gearheads. Now, this little lady celebrated her 80th birthday this year. Happy 80th birthday, shirt. Like, what a career. Love that. Coming up, George Harrison, BTS, and the unofficial Aussie anthem is right after this.

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It's Erin Mack for your drive home and BTS, absolute K-pop superstars. They made headlines last week because they're refusing to enter their music into the Grammys in a protest because they entered a K-pop category into the Grammys. And they said, quote unquote, music can be heard and loved rather than being distinguished by region or language. Like, I'm here for a protest, boys. Love it. We're going to hear from George Harrison and The Traffic right after this. Blues Brothers.

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2: Travelled pretty well this afternoon through most of the Bayside suburbs. You run through the Gateway Arterial. Earlier debris being cleared away, or has been, through Belmont in the southbound direction. Looks pretty good through there. A little heavier coming off the Port of Brisbane towards Old Cleveland Road, and then just through all the merges, the on and off ramps, which slow you. That inbound traffic a little slow through Manly Road to Belmont Road at Tingalpa, and that heavy traffic as we always get out of Manly West, trying to make your way through Manly Road for that run through towards Ransom or Tilly Road. Once you clear the Tingalpa Bridge, it looks better. Out towards Capalaba, normal amounts of traffic through both Moreton Bay Road and Old Cleveland Road, looking reasonably clear, and a little bit of inbound traffic to Linden Road, just if you're on Duncan, the inbound direction, a touch under speed there also. Great food, great times, that's the point at Victoria Point Shopping Centre, station sponsor. 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
4: Here's the Redland City Minute quick look at what's happening around the city. First up, the Queensland Government is seeking public feedback on the proposed Southern Thornlands Priority Development Area. The 900-hectare site could eventually support about 24,000 residents across 8,000 homes. Council says roads, water, wastewater and community facilities must be properly funded without shifting costs to ratepayers. Submissions close on September 15th.
5: Also this week, a 30-year-old Cleveland man has been charged over an alleged break-in at a Middle Street business. Police allege he used an external fire extinguisher to enter the building before stealing a knife. Boaties are also being warned about strong Eka winds across southeast Queensland. Westerly winds can create steep, choppy conditions on Moreton Bay, even when it appears calm at the boat ramp.
4: Around Redlands, Japanese high school students from Kearney City visited the region, while a young koala has become a regular visitor at Stratty Golf Club. And some global snippets. Google is taking on Apple's AirTag with its new Pixel Tag. Shipwreck divers want to recreate a Victorian-era stout using yeast from a sealed 162-year-old Guinness bottle. And the 2026 total solar eclipse cross parts of the Northern Hemisphere this week.
5: And for what's on, the Stratty Arts Trail runs from Friday to Sunday, Redlands Little Eka Day is on Saturday in Capalaba, and Puppy Palooza takes over the Grandview Hotel in Cleveland on Sunday.
4: Finally, the Redlands City Minute's Cheap Local Fuel Finder and Local Open Homes Finder are live each week.
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Erin Mac, when you drive home, if you're looking for something to do with the kids this weekend, Circus Rio, it kicks off tonight, Capella Bar Tavern. So, got to keep those kids busy, friends. You know the drill. Before we get to the news, we have got an absolute hit from Meatloaf. It was number one in 28 countries. Billy Idol, right after this. This is Darius Rucker. A little bit country for your drive home, but 100.3. It's back.

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Massive number one from 93. It was number one in 28 countries around the world. From Bad Outta Hell, it's Meatloaf, and man, did that wind machine get a workout in that music clip. Next hour, we're going to hear from Dua Lipa, Noiseworks, and a little bit of Dancy from Lana Ritchie. Right now, Garbage 100.3. 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
2: Hello, I'm Peter Carey. US politics experts argue Australia is unlikely to receive any exemptions from the president's tariffs. Prime Minister Anthony Albanese spoke overnight with Donald Trump. Mr. Albanese requested an exemption from a 12.5% tariff imposed on Australia last month. The United States Study Center says no country is fully immune from tariffs, but says the president can be unpredictable. A freight forwarding business has been suspended from operating across three sites, including in Sydney, as part of an investigation into trusted insiders. Police say two organised crime groups have been dismantled as part of their 15-month multi-agency investigation. Detective Inspector John Watson says seven people have been charged.
3: It will be alleged that the people responsible that have been arrested are corrupt insiders, those that have access to particular information, knowledge of the systems, in order to track and monitor consignments, break open those consignments for criminal profit.
2: Victoria's Shadow Police Minister Brad Batten says the state government is more concerned about protecting their own seats than protecting the community. Police have increased patrols in the vicinity of the Craigieburn shopping centre after it was plunged into lockdown. Officers were called to reports of shots fired and males armed with machetes, but there have been no reports of injuries. Mr. Batten says the state's crime crisis is only getting worse.
4: Last night we saw in Craigieburn where shoppers were fearful and had to run for their lives because people were more than happy to go through a shopping centre with firearms and machetes. This is what Victoria has come to. The problem we have here in this state is we've got a Labor government who are more worried about protecting their own seats than protecting the community.
2: Some good news for Brisbane rail commuters, with extra train services running from next week. Chloe Affleck reports.
5: 135 additional weekly train services will begin running during peak hour periods come Monday, bringing some much-needed relief to the Southeast's rail network. Union workers first commenced protected industrial action back in May, with rolling stoppages causing a maintenance backlog on train repairs and a headache for commuters. While the unions and Queensland Rail are yet to reach a formal agreement, the government says there has been significant progress made with in-principle deals reached for three enterprise agreements. The additional services have been added to Journey Planner. Customers are encouraged to check online before they travel. Chloe Affleck, Brisbane.
2: And Johnny Young is being remembered as one of the most intelligent men in the music business following his death at the age of 79. The singer and Young Talent Time host's family confirmed he died following a brief battle with pancreatic cancer. Friend and fellow singer-songwriter Russell Morris has told Michael McLaren Young always had a vision.
6: But he wasn't stupid about it. He just didn't blindly throw himself in. He really looked and examined the obstacles and the things that were in his favour, and he worked them. And he did. He was just good. He was very good. One of the most intelligent guys in the music business I'd met.
2: Finally, to the Australian share market, the All Ords has closed down 68 points to 93.13, and one Australian dollar was buying 70.68 US cents. This is Air National News.
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2: Having lost three wickets to the second new ball, Bangladesh had fought back again to be six for 340, with half an hour to go on the second day of the Darwin Test. That gave them a lead of 142 runs that had been built on the back of a century by Tenzin Hassan in his second test. He eventually fell for 101 to Nathan Lyon. But he shared a 102-run partnership for the second wicket with Momin Nur Haq, who made 49. Bangladesh's captain, Najmul Hossain Shanto, then helped add a further 93 runs. When he fell for 84 to the second new ball, it saw Australia's quicks take three wickets for 11 runs to keep their side in the game. The Maroons are on the hunt for a new head coach. The QRL announcing Billy Slater is stepping down. Slater said the decision had not been made lightly, but felt the time was right to step away from the role. Round 24 action continues tonight. The Dolphins take on Manly and the Bulldogs play the Bunnies. And in tonight's AFL fixture, Fremantle are at home to the Adelaide Crows. Still in AFL news, and Lions coach Chris Fagan will break the club's coaching record tomorrow, marking 238 games in charge as Brisbane take on the Suns at the Gabba. Australian Independent Radio News.
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8: Taking a quick check on the current weather outlook for Brisbane's Bayside. A clear evening ahead, staying dry with comfortable conditions across the suburbs. Overnight, temperatures dipping down to around 12, so it'll feel quite cool. Tomorrow, heading for a top of 20, with patchy rain nearby at times. A few showers could move through, with around 1 millimetre expected. Winds staying light to moderate, so it shouldn't feel too blustery. Right now in Birkdale, it's 18. That's the latest forecast for the Bayside, with thanks to Totally Workwear, your local workwear specialist. 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
1: Hi, Sue here, and we have a range of current vacancies, and you can see full details for each role on our website at bayfm.org.au. Occupational and speech therapists are required at Look Who's Talking in Birkdale. The team work in a collaborative and inclusive environment underpinned by an outstanding culture. The roles are offered as hybrid and part-time roles would also be considered. So if you want to work in a place you would love doing the work that you love, contact them. Brisbane Concrete, Retaining Walls and Fences need workers to help during a few weeks of peak demand with an immediate start. The work involves labouring related to retaining walls and fencing, including both collarbond and timber. You need to be strong and fit and know how to put in a good day's work, along with the experience in setting posts for fencing and retaining walls will be very helpful. Having your own transport is an advantage. And Stairway Solutions is a family-owned and operated business that's been operating for over 40 years, and they are looking for an experienced CNC wood machinist who has a driver's licence and a positive attitude, good communication skills, along with the ability to multitask and show initiative. The role includes heavy lifting and working with heavy machinery, and previous experience with Morbidelli CNC is a must, and a forklift licence is a bonus. Join a great team with strong focus on family life balance. And if you have a job to promote, email the details to jobline at bayfm.org.au and I'll advertise it free on air. And this has been another free community service announcement from Bay FM. 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

Tina Turner and Nutbush, City Limits on 100.3 Bay FM. You know, the song was about her hometown, Tennessee, but back in 1975, New South Wales education was like, no, we're going to make a line dance and everyone is going to do it for PE. And I feel like it's not a wedding in Australia if you don't do the line dance from Nutbush, right? Unofficial anthem right there. Alex Warren, Billy Joel, BG is all coming up. This is Mark Ronson, Aaron Mack on the drive home, 100.3, it's Bay FM.

Irish Rockers in Losing on 100.3, live and local with Erin Mack on your drive home. We got Dua Lipa on the way. We got Prince and Lana Richie to get you dancing on that ceiling. All right, now, the Redcliffe Brothers, the Gibbs Boys. This is the Bee Gees, 100.3.

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1: Dua Lipa, live and local and Barry Firm. Erin Mack on your drive home. And the last weekend to get along to the Ekka. Do you know they're celebrating 150 years this year? How incredible is that? So last weekend to get there, did anyone else feel the Ekka wins this week? I feel like they're a week late, but you definitely know when they hit you. And is everyone getting around with like the Ekka flu now? Yeah, face mask on. Adele, Lionel Richie, Alex Warren after this. This is Prince on 100.3. We're live and local.

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Lionel Richie doing the absolute most to get you kicked into that weekend. 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

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I'm out. I'm going to get this weekend started. You have a good one. I'll be back next Friday, leaving you with Cranberries, 100.3, Bay FM.

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7 o'clock Friday night, TGIF. You're with Kenny B. Thank you very much for joining me. We have a great show ahead for you tonight. We're turning back the hands of time. We're going to the middle of the 80s. And our theme for tonight's show is synthesizer classics. The reason we're doing that is I have in the studio with me later on tonight, Vox Neon, great synthesizer covers band from Sydney. I've seen on several occasions, absolutely amazing. They're back up our way next week. I've got a couple of double passes to give away, so stay tuned. And I got a copy of their set list. So what I'm going to do is I'm going to play and steal some of their set list and play the songs that they say are the greatest, and we're going to have a chat to the band as well. All right, this is one of them. We're going to kick off. This is an import dance version. So it's going to be a little bit dancey, a little bit party tonight. This lady's name is Alison Moyette. Now, she in the 80s was a really, really big woman. She's lost lots and lots of weight. She's like a skinny mini now. But her voice, 30 years later, is just as good, if not better. Friends of mine went and saw her about 6 months ago when she supported on a tour out here. Anyway, enough talking from me. Let's get into the party. Here's a Love Resurrection. Hope you're going to love the music tonight. You're with Kenny B on TGIF.

0: weekends continue to bring you a wide variety of music and shows. At 7, it's Easy on a Sunday morning with Karen, easing you into your day with the best yacht rock. At 9, it's A Breath of Fresh Air with Sandy Kay. 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
6: Hey there, Kenny B, Bay FM 100.3. And we are doing a bit of a tour and music update for all the fans. One of my favourite bands is back in town next week at my favourite venue, the Trifford, and they're playing two huge sets, and we're going to have a chat about that. We're going to welcome the new-ish frontman, who I've been fortunate enough to see the last time they were in Brisbane, and that was a great show, a sellout show, and became a bit of a karaoke night because all of these songs are so good. So we're going to dissect some of them, and we're also going to chat about the songs and play them tonight as well to give you a good feel. But also the good thing is we're going to be able to give away a couple of passes to the show. So stay tuned for that, and I will definitely ask a question and get you to give me a call. So we've got the two Johns on the call tonight from Vox Neon, John frontman and John keyboard player extraordinaire. Thanks for joining me tonight, and good to have you back coming up our way.
7: Thanks, Ken. Great to be here.
8: Yeah, I'm really, really happy to get back to Brisbane. We always go well there. We've had some fantastic weekends up in Brisbane. That was our very first interstate gig. And we had a great one recently, the beginning of this year, with the Crowbar and up at Norton Music Factory in Sunshine Coast. So really happy to get back.
7: In fact, on my starting story with Vox Neon, my first two gigs ever, you may recall, were in Queensland. So back to where it all started for me.
6: Absolutely. And I was at the gig in town, and it was fantastic. And everybody was singing along, I think, because you call this an anthems tour, which it is, but I've noticed you've slipped a couple of extras in there, which are really, really good, because there are a few that I've had to think, oh, I wish that was in the set. So what I'll do is I'll ask you, firstly, you're doing two sets with no support, a great live show with regards to effects and lighting, and also clips from the original songs. But I think the thing that people have to realise here is that if you close your eyes, It is so, so close to the original, and that's why everybody loves it so much. They feel like they're there in the moment in the 80s actually living it. So let's start with the first set, and I'll start with lead singer John. What's your favourite song to perform in this set?
7: Good question. Well, I think we closed the set at the moment with Shout by Tears for Fears. I've always loved Tears for Fears. That album, Songs from the Big Chair, was amazing. Shout's an amazing banger of a song. The boys, and particularly John here, you know, the music in the background is, as you say, such a good replication of what you hear on the album, and tremendous fun to sing, and the crowd just gets so involved, you know, everyone just chants along. It is a true anthem. So, look, it's a bit hard to say, Ken, but I'm going to go with that one for now.
6: Awesome. John, tag other John, what would you say in the first set? Because there's some really hard ones to choose.
8: That's a tough one. Hey, Shout is fantastic. You know, there's so many. One of my big favourites is Living on the Ceiling by Blancmange. Because it was so different to everything else that was happening at the time, and it kind of stands out as something unique. You know, it has that slightly Indian scale riff going through it, and just such a dancey track. It's always been one of my favourites.
6: It's an unusual sort of funky song, and I really, really love it for that reason. But just to give people a little bit of an overview on the set, you know, you've got Orchestral Maneuvers in the Dark, Visage, you've got some Bronski Beat, and West Pet Shop Boys, Eurythmics, to name just a few. So tell me about a couple that you've added since the Crowbar Show, because I know that you've added a couple of tracks that are really, really good as well.
8: Actually, it's interesting. As you were just saying that, I mentioned Living on the Ceiling, and then it occurred to me, probably the one of the new ones we've brought in is What Is Love by Howard Jones. One of the best bass lines ever. I just love that song. And it's one we haven't done often, but sits really well with John's vocals. It's right in his pocket. So we've reintroduced that, so really looking forward to playing that.
6: Awesome. Right, we're going to showcase those three songs now and come back for a chat. Shout.

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0: AFM, TGIF, you're with Kenny B on a Friday night. We are doing the synth anthems, and with my guests that I was speaking to last night, Vox Neon, who are playing at the Trifford next Saturday night, 22nd of July. And a lot of those songs we have just played, they will be playing in their two-hour set. Absolutely fantastic. That was the long version of Love Song by Simple Minds. They will definitely be playing that on the night. So I got a couple of double passes to give away to their show. That's right, Vox Neon, Saturday, 22nd of July at the Trifford. So I'm going to play the next song. As soon as the next song plays, if you know the answer to the question I'm about to ask, give me a call, phone in on 07351810003, and you can get a Vox Neon double pass from Kenny B. All right, this next track goes out to one of my favourite, my long-term listeners, Jared on Stratty. It's a little bit of Frankie. He's telling us all to relax and get onto it. So the question that you need to answer if you want to win one of those double passes is, in the interview that I played with him earlier on tonight, they close out the first half of their show with a song that I played. And John said, we always close the show out with this song in the first set. Tell me what it is, and if you get it right, you've got yourself a pass to the gig. Get on the phone, 07351810003. You're with Kenny B, and Frankie says, relax.
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0: 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The classic groups, the one-hit wonders, and the 60s tracks that never went away. 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

0: All right, folks, we are back with Vox Neon talking about their show happening on the 22nd at the Trifford. Two sets totaled over 2 hours, which is fantastic. Let's look at a couple of other, but before we look at some of the tracks, what I want to ask you both why you feel there's such a resurgence in synthesizer. How it started, because it really was such a different sound in the 80s, and it's been replicated in various forms with electronic drums and synthesizers playing bits and pieces, but it really held its own as a genre in the 80s. Why do you think so many people are coming back to it, both to listen to it and discover it?
1: That's an interesting one. I think it was new at the time, but they've become ubiquitous, right? Synths are in everything now. They defined a genre at the time, but now everybody uses them right across the board, and even conventional music has a lot in. I just think they informed a lot of the music that followed on, a lot of the dance music, and a lot of those riffs you see popping up, sampled and used. And I guess great songs. The songs are just, I guess the instruments they chose kind of predict or dictated how the songs would develop. And those songs just ended up being really catchy. And people love the songs. It's good songs, right?
0: Absolutely. So, John, as the front man, which song in either set is one that is really performance-based for you? So, looking at the lead singer, not necessarily just the band, which song would you say that you can really jump in and replicate, and this is a reflection of me in that artist?
2: Yeah, I could give you a couple. We do Small Town Boy in the first set, and that's a big song to sing. It's got a lot of range. It's incredibly emotional. It's got a beautiful melody, and a lot of really high range stuff that needs a lot of control. And just a beautiful song to sing, and the message in the song is outstanding as well. So in what you're asking me, that's a big song to deliver, and a beautiful song to perform, and it takes quite a lot of vocal work to do it. So
0: Very,
2: that's
0: very challenging, yes, but you do an amazing job with it. It's interesting you say the message, but most of these songs, now some of the songs in the set are just pop. They're great pop, they've got a great sound. But there are so many songs as well that have such a message that, that was strong in the day, but it's even just as strong today. For example, Enola Gay, the dropping of the atomic bomb, and Relax, Frankie Go to Hollywood, and things like that. Let's pick another three or four songs in either set that we should get on now. So I've already picked one of them. You've got two to go.
2: Well, Ken, I'll volunteer Vienna. We opened the second set with Vienna, absolutely banging song from Vienna. Held off from number one, John, I think, is this right, in the UK by Joe Dolce, Shut Up or Your Face, which is just the crime of the century.
0: Yes.
2: But obviously Vienna is just an unbelievable song. A lot of the guys who are in Ultravox are actually classically trained, so you can hear a lot of classical training and almost, elements of classical music in that. And in fact, in the middle there is a violin solo, which I've learned, and I play the violin solo in that song, and incredible song to sing. So and you should hear John on his keyboards. I mean, everything's just epic in that song. So that's a cracking way to start the second set.
0: Now, a couple of bands that you've showcased or you will be showcasing in the set are actually touring live in February or January, February, and I can't wait to see them. I'm talking about Simple Minds, who I've seen before and do an amazing job, but last time round, and he hasn't been here for almost centuries in my book, Gary Numan, who was the cutting edge of Tubeway Army and also his band, he's supporting them. And I cannot wait to see them live because that to me was the birth of synthesizer.
1: Well, it's interesting you say that, because Our Friends Electric is obviously really the song that opened the door. Although he wasn't the first making that music, Human League and other bands were already doing it. He was the one that opened the door, And what's quite interesting about you bringing that up is they're playing in Sydney on the Saturday night, and we're actually playing in Brisbane on the Saturday night. So we thought we were going to miss it, and then we realised they're playing Brisbane Sunday. So we're actually in Brisbane Brisbane that weekend, and we're playing Norton Music Factory up in Sunshine Coast. We're playing Brisbane on the Saturday night, and we're staying over on Sunday night. We're going to see Gary Numan and Simple Minds in Brisbane. So that's going to be a phenomenal weekend for us.
0: Awesome. Party time and celebration. All right. I'm looking for two more songs that I can showcase in tonight, because tonight is, thank God, it's Friday night, and it's all about party anthems. So I'm looking for two party sing-along songs now that you can nominate for me.
2: Well, Ken, I find it hard to walk past, I don't know if this is quite what you're after, but we talked about Simple Minds, and you should see John plays bass guitar on Love Song. So I'd like to nominate Love Song here. I think we've got that about song three in set one. Just a massive song, all the arrangements of the keys. It's got big vocals. As I say, John just plays a wicked bass line in that song.
0: He certainly does, and that kills it as well.
2: There you go. So I'm going to vote in Love Song.
1: I think the other ones, two of the biggest songs for us in terms of, you know, that party atmosphere, sing-along, I Ran by Flock of Seagulls always goes well. People love that song. It's a huge favourite. And also Underneath the Radar is a huge favourite. Mm. People just get behind that song. One of those two. And, of course, also the last two, you've got Don't You Forget About Me by Simple Minds and Blue Monday. Those two songs are also massive, massive crowd songs.
0: Very much so. Don't You Forget About Me, classic from the Breakfast Club that era. And you just, that lives with you forever if you've seen the movie at the end there. And
1: it's the ultimate sing-along, right?
0: Awesome. Well, thanks, guys. I'm going to reminisce with these songs tonight because, as I said, unfortunately, I can't make the show and I'm devastated with that. But our listeners can. So we've got a couple of double passes to give away. I'll ask some questions throughout the show, and all you've got to do is call me and answer a question or two. Guys, thank you so much for your time. Have an awesome time. I'm jealous for both the Simple Minds and for your shows. And until we see you again next time, have fun as you always do, and keep those party anthems coming.
2: Thanks, Ken.
1: Thank you for your support, Ken. Really appreciate it. And looking forward to being in Brizzy next weekend.
0: 100.3 Bay FM, you're with Kenny B on TGIF. Congratulations to Dino from Carina, who won the first double pass in the first hour. The answer to that song, we had heaps of calls, but nobody could remember. They always finish their first set with Tears for Fears, and the song is called Shout. All right, I have one more double pass to give away to the show next Saturday night. All you got to do is answer this next question. Give me a call as soon as the song starts on 0735 181 003. Who sings this song? You're with Kenny B.

0: Bay FM. Across the Bayside and beyond, Kenny B with you on Friday night TGIF. Man, the phones were ringing hot. I would have loved to have gone to that gig as well. Congratulations to Joel for the last double pass for tonight, and he'll be going along to see Vox Neon in their great two-hour show. All right, let's keep things going now. This was another song that they do in their set. It's a little bit slow, but it is fantastic. And as he said, he plays the violin. Oh, sorry, I forgot to tell you who sang that song. Of course, that was Bronski Beat and Jimmy Somerville out the front of the band. Just a quick word from our sponsors right now, and then we'll get underway with some Ultravox. You're with Kenny B.
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4: Kenny B on Bay FM 100.3 TGIF coming to a close tonight. A special thanks to Vox Neon for joining me on the show tonight and for giving away a couple of passes. Congratulations to our winners. I am just about out the door. Thank you very much. Unfortunately, I will be out of the chair for a few weeks. Need a little bit of a grease and oil change of parts. Thank you very much for listening in, and I'll be back in a few weeks. Have a great weekend, everybody. Little bit of rain around tomorrow, 40% chance of drizzly rain, and the same on Sunday, top of 21-22. So stay dry, have a good time, have a drink for Kenny B, and I'll catch you on the flip side. Until then, Fisher Z says so long.

0: It's 9 p.m. on a Friday. Get up. We're going to high. Let's go.
1: Fuck off.
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1: Hello, hello, and happy Friday to you, my party people. 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As always, before we dive into the show, I want to thank Kenny B for the last 2 hours of amazing radio. 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

Charlie XCX is Breaking the Rules on Neon Nights. 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
1: Oh, snap! Oh, snap! Oh, snap! Oh, snap! Oh, snap! Oh, snap!
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0: Fergie has brought the London Bridge to Neon Nights. But hey, still later on in the show, we have our listener favourite, the Six Pack. 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And tonight, it's Calabria with Crystal Waters and Alex Guardino. 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

including our six-pack right around the corner. But first, I want to quickly talk about something important. Last week, Ariana Grande made headlines for announcing she's taking a step back from music and the public eye. And look, I'm not going to go into it. So instead, we're going to celebrate her. And Ari, I know you're listening. So thanks for the bangers and have a great break. Hope you are partying with Jessie J and Nicki Minaj to Bang Bang like we are on Bay FM 100.3.

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0: We found love with Rihanna on Neon Nights. Hey, speaking of finding love on this show, it's six pack time. So clear the dance floor, do some stretches and turn it up. If you're just tuning in, my name is Ruby and welcome to a special edition of Neon Nights. To kick our six pack off tonight, up next is a request from DJ Donna, Bury Me on the Dance Floor. But first, I did say it's a special edition for a reason. I may have called in a couple of favours and, oh, hang on. Some special guests have just arrived and, oh my God, they're taking over the mics. Looks like I'm not in control of my show anymore on BFM 100.3. Don't go anywhere.
1: 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Happy birthday, girl. Play some bangers. 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
2: Hey, hey, it's Lardy J and I'm wishing Ruby a very happy birthday. Make it more chaotic, Ruby. It's your Friday night to party.
3: 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Happy birthday, Ruby.
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11: Happy birthday to our favorite ringer, Ruby. Rubini some days, some nights. We love you. You're an absolute weapon. Hope you had the best day.
12: Happy birthday. It's Tony.
13: Hey, Rubes. It's Jazz.
12: Look, we just are so excited that it is your birthday.
13: Happy birthday.
12: Very much so. And look, you look great for 35, so keep on doing what you're doing.
13: Should we sing a song?
12: Oh, I think we should.
13: Yeah.
12: Yes, let's sing the entire song very, very slowly.
13: Like a gospel choir.
12: Yes, a gospel choir. Yes, that's us. Okay.
13: A one, a two, a three.

0: 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Love you.
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5: 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I'd like to say a big happy birthday to Ruby. She's one of my favourites. And Ruby, can you please play me a banger?

0: Actually, it goes like it's time for some shout outs on Neon Nights. I want to say a massive shout out to those favors I called in. So shout out to DJ Katie Banks, DJ Blackjack, DJ It's Tessie Baby, and DJ Amber J, who I interviewed on Sunday, DJ Antoinette, DJ Richie Lestrange, Lani J, host of the 90s show here at Bay FM, Jared Overseas on Stratty, the best trainer and host of the So Bay Party Mix, Tony T, and his lovely husband, Jasper, Peyton, and of course the group chat with half of them in the UK at the moment. Most importantly, shout out to you wherever you are tuning in from. And remember, if you would like a shout out next week, message neon_nightsradio on Insta and let me know where you are, because John Summit is up next on Bay FM 100.3.
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Oi, Justy, Jackstyle and John. Don't turn the lights off just yet on Neon Nights. We still have plenty more to come, so let's dive straight back in and listen to Lil Jon and LMFAO take some shots on Beth M 100.3.

Hello, Martin Solveig. You're on Neon Nights. I can't believe how quickly these 2 hours have flown by. We still have a handful of songs left, so let's make them count. And don't forget to keep listening all weekend for all the shows you don't want to miss. But don't worry, our Friday night together is not over yet. Turn it up, you dancing queens, with the Mamma Mia soundtrack on Bay FM 100.3.

Mamma Mia, gimme, gimme, gimme, one more song on Neon Nights. Because unfortunately, we've reached the end of another huge show together. Massive thank you for hanging out with me tonight for my birthday bash. It has been so much fun. Thank you again to our special guests for being a part of the show tonight. And don't forget, I'll be hitting your airwaves, same bay time, same bay channel, next Friday from 9 till 11. Also on Sunday night from 6 till 10 p.m. with Tony T on the Sobe Party Mix. Until then, stay safe, party hard, look after each other, and enjoy the rest of your weekend. And don't stop the party with Pitbull on Bay FM 100.3, because remember, it's not that deep. Have a great week.

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6: 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Known as the Bushman's alarm clock, that familiar call is to establish territory and communicate with other kookaburras. They're also monogamous. A male and female commit long term to breed and raise their offspring together.

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The

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0: 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At 7, it's Easy on a Sunday morning with Karen, easing you into your day with the best yacht rock. At 9, it's A Breath of Fresh Air with Sandy Kay. 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

0: SAFM National News, brought to you by Manly Harbour Village, where Brisbane meets the Bay.
1: Hello, I'm Peter Carey. US politics experts argue Australia is unlikely to receive any exemptions from the President's tariffs. Prime Minister Anthony Albanese spoke overnight with Donald Trump. Mr. Albanese requested an exemption from a 12.5% tariff imposed on Australia last month. The United States Study Center says no country is fully immune from tariffs, but says the president can be unpredictable. A freight forwarding business has been suspended from operating across three sites, including in Sydney, as part of an investigation into trusted insiders. Police say two organized crime groups have been dismantled as part of their 15-month multi-agency investigation. Detective Inspector John Watson says seven people have been charged.
2: It will be alleged that the people responsible that have been arrested are corrupt insiders, those that have access to particular information, knowledge of the systems, in order to track and monitor consignments, break open those consignments for criminal profit.
1: Victoria's Shadow Police Minister Brad Batten says the state government is more concerned about protecting their own seats than protecting the community. Police have increased patrols in the vicinity of the Craigieburn shopping centre after it was plunged into lockdown. Officers were called to reports of shots fired and males armed with machetes, but there have been no reports of injuries. Mr. Batten says the state's crime crisis is only getting worse.
3: Last night we saw in Craigieburn where shoppers were fearful and had to run for their lives because people were more than happy to go through a shopping centre with firearms and machetes. This is what Victoria has come to. The problem we have here in this state is we've got a Labor government who are more worried about protecting their own seats than protecting the community.
1: Some good news for Brisbane rail commuters, with extra train services running from next week. Chloe Affleck reports.
4: 135 additional weekly train services will begin running during peak hour periods come Monday, bringing some much-needed relief to the Southeast's rail network. Union workers first commenced protected industrial action back in May, with rolling stoppages causing a maintenance backlog on train repairs and a headache for commuters. While the unions and Queensland Rail are yet to reach a formal agreement, the government says there has been significant progress made with in-principle deals reached for three enterprise agreements. The additional services have been added to Journey Planner. Customers are encouraged to check online before they travel. Chloe Affleck, Brisbane.
1: And Johnny Young is being remembered as one of the most intelligent men in the music business following his death at the age of 79. The singer and Young Talent Time host's family confirmed he died following a brief battle with pancreatic cancer. Friend and fellow singer-songwriter Russell Morris has told Michael McLaren Young always had a vision.
5: But he wasn't stupid about it. He just didn't blindly throw himself in. He really looked and examined the obstacles and the things that were in his favour, and he worked them. And he did. He was just good. He was very good. One of the most intelligent guys in the music business I'd met.
1: Finally, to the Australian share market, the All Ords has closed down 68 points to 93.13, and one Australian dollar was buying 70.68 US cents. This is Air National News.
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1: Having lost three wickets to the second new ball, Bangladesh had fought back again to be six for 340, with half an hour to go on the second day of the Darwin Test. That gave them a lead of 142 runs that had been built on the back of a century by Tenzin Hassan in his second test. He eventually fell for 101 to Nathan Lyon. But he shared a 102-run partnership for the second wicket with Momi Nur Haq, who made 49. Bangladesh's captain, Najmul Hossain Shanto, then helped add a further 93 runs. When he fell for 84 to the second new ball, it saw Australia's quicks take three wickets for 11 runs to keep their side in the game. The Maroons are on the hunt for a new head coach. The QRL announcing Billy Slater is stepping down. Slater said the decision had not been made lightly, but felt the time was right to step away from the role. Round 24 action continues tonight. The Dolphins take on Manly and the Bulldogs play the Bunnies. And in tonight's AFL fixture, Fremantle are at home to the Adelaide Crows. Still in AFL news, Lions coach Chris Fagan will break the club's coaching record tomorrow, marking 238 games in charge as Brisbane take on the Suns at the Gabba. Australian Independent Radio News.
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7: Taking a quick check on the current weather outlook for Brisbane's Bayside. Patchy rain nearby for the Bayside today with a cool top of 14. Skies stay partly cloudy with humidity on the higher side this morning. Later today, expect those patchy showers to linger through the afternoon. Into tonight, it stays cool with lingering cloud and the chance of a shower. Tomorrow is looking milder, heading for around 20 with a low near 14. Patchy rain nearby again with around 4 millimetres possible over the day. Right now in Birkdale, it's 12. That's the latest weather update thanks to Totally Workwear, locally owned and operated. 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

That was Ice House with Electric Blue, one of those great Australian songs that still sounds every bit as good as it did yesterday. Good morning, I'm Brock Parker with you on Saturday Sunrise here at 100.3 Bay FM. We've got plenty of great music coming up your way this morning, along with some local information and a look at what's happening around the community. So settle in and enjoy your Saturday morning.

0: That was the Bee Gees with Words, a beautiful song from one of Australia's most successful musical groups, and another reminder of just how many great songs they gave us. Coming up after our sponsors, we're going back to the year of 1983 for a little Australian music history. Send Me an Angel by Real Life reached number 8 on this day in 1983, and we'll hear it straight after the break.
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6: Did you know the plover is also known as a masked lapwing? 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

0: Paul McCartney and Wings with Another Day, his first solo single after the Beatles, and it became a worldwide hit. Looking ahead to tomorrow, there's a great Sunday lineup coming your way here on 100.3 Bay FM. We have Simon starting things off at 6 a.m. in the morning, followed by Karen with Easy Like Sunday Morning. Then hands over to Bruce with Focus. And at midday, it's Julie with Simply the Best. 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

Asia with Heat of the Moment, a classic early 80s rock track and one of those songs that immediately takes you back to that era. Before we finish Saturday Sunrise, here's another piece of Australian music history. In 1977, Marty Roan's A Mean Pair of Jeans reached number 16 on this day. That's coming up next, and then it's The Music That Made Us with Dave and Sue from 8 o'clock. Thank you very much for joining me this morning. I'm Brock Parker on 100.3 Bay FM. Whatever you choose to do today, make it count.

0: AFM National News, brought to you by Manly Harbour Village, where Brisbane meets the bay.
1: Hello, I'm Kim Cartwright. Senators have given the federal government the green light to pass sweeping reforms to the National Disability Insurance Scheme. Labor's reforms would cut around $38 billion from the scheme over 4 years and remove 160,000 participants. The inquiry is recommending the legislation pass Parliament ahead of its debate next week. The Greens remained opposed to the legislation. However, the Coalition is expected to back the cuts. WA's Treasurer has rejected the findings of the Productivity Commission's interim report on the GST deal. The Commission claims the current arrangement has proven too costly to the federal government. Its primary recommendation is to return to the pre-2018 deal, with two other suggestions being modified versions of the previous and current arrangements. Rita Saffiotti says the Commission's proposals are unacceptable.
2: It has proposed three recommendations that would impact the state by up to $6 billion per annum. And our option is none of the above. Keep the current deal. The deal that has passed the Parliament, that is serving the nation and helping Western Australia support the national economy.
1: The federal government claims embracing a monoculture risks making Australia lonely in a dangerous world. The foreign minister has delivered a key speech to the policy think tank, the Lowy Institute. Her address follows months of charged debate over multiculturalism after One Nation declared Australia should be monocultural. However, Penny Wong says diversity is our bridge to the world around us.
3: Call for a monoculture is a call for Australia to curtail our choices and to cut off our connections, to look inwards, to have no friends to work with, no partners to trade with, and no opportunities to grow from. It is to be lonely in a dangerous world.
1: A US politics expert says the federal government knows it's unlikely to be exempt from the US president's tariffs. The Prime Minister has spoken with Donald Trump about a range of key issues. Anthony Albanese says the president is considering exempting Australia from a 12.5% tariff. However, Jared Monshine from the US Study Centre says the PM knows this is a long shot.
4: I just don't think that the Albanese government seems to be focused on this as much, because they can see that in many ways it's out of their hands and it's not an institutional challenge as much as it is an individual challenge. And President Trump will continue to implement his tariff agenda in mercurial fashion.
1: Day two of the Pacific Air Show is continuing today on the Gold Coast. Air News' Terry Daniel is there.
5: The Pacific Air Show debuted in Queensland in 2023 after expanding from its home in California, proving its popularity in 24 when the attendance jumped to more than 250,000 people. I caught up with plane spotting enthusiast and SID Squad co-founder Kurt Ames, who summed up today's highlights.
6: Yeah, well, day two promises to be the better out of the three, given the fact that you got some, the fast jet heavy metal action. So, you know, the addition of the RAF C-130, hopefully some pyrotechnics there, and also the F-35 as well, which is always a crowd pleaser, you know. Should be the headliner of the event towards the end of the day, and also the louder. So, yeah, definitely looking forward to that and another great day of weather on the coast. Hopefully, fingers crossed, mate.
1: This is Air National News.
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1: The Fremantle Dockers have officially secured the AFL Minor Premiership with a 24-point win over Adelaide. The Dockers didn't have it easy with the Crows bringing the fight for most of the game. Fremantle coach Justin Longmuir says the last fortnight has been great practice for the finals.
7: Adelaide lost three games. They were 9-3 the last 12 weeks. Yeah, they don't allow uncontested marks. So they defend 1-1 and force you to a contest. So that element of it was finals-like.
1: At the siren, 16-16, 112 to 13-10, 88. Round 24 in the NRL continued last night with the results. Here's Air Sports' Peter Carey.
8: The South Sydney Rabbitohs have secured a crucial 22-6 victory over the Canterbury Bulldogs. South led for much of the contest, with tries to David Fifita, Alex Johnston, Talis Duncan and Campbell Graham. The Bulldogs managed just one late try through Adari Tuala. The win is a major boost for the Rabbitohs' hopes of breaking into the NRL top eight. In the earlier game, the Dolphins thumped Manly 22-0. The Dolphins' dominant defensive display strengthens their push for a maiden finals appearance this year. Peter Carey, Air Sport.
1: And Bangladesh begins day three of the first test in Darwin on 6 for 351, leading Australia by 153 runs. Australian Independent Radio News.
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10: Taking a quick check on the current weather outlook for Brisbane's Bayside. Patchy rain nearby around the city today with a top near 20 and a mild feel. We're heading for a low of 14 tonight with that patchy rain nearby hanging about. Humidity stays on the higher side, sitting around the low 70s today. Later today and through the afternoon, expect those on and off showers to linger. Overnight stays cool and a bit damp before another similar day tomorrow. Tomorrow's top again near 20 with patchy rain nearby and a few showers around. Right now in Manly, it's 12. That's the latest weather update thanks to Totally Workwear, locally owned and operated. 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
11: Settle back and relive the music that made us feel good, because the reminiscing starts right now.

0: Oh, now, do you recognise that music, Sue?
1: Oh, I definitely do, Dave.
0: Absolutely.
1: Yes.
0: It is, this week, the movies. Some of the songs from the great motion pictures of the 70s and 80s. Some of the themes, some of the songs from the actual films as well. And boy, oh boy, we've got some beauties.
1: Oh, we have, yes. We've got Bette Midler, Kenny Loggins and Starship.
0: Yep, and we've got E.T., we've got Kokomo, we've got Arthur's Theme. But to kick off the show, one of my favourite films. Never forget this sound, Close Encounters of the Third Kind. You were Dave and Sue here on Music That Made Us.

0: Great team. The theme from Shaft and Isaac Hayes. Of course, before that, E.T. and Flashdance. So many great films from the 70s and 80s with the music that made us. It really did. I mean, yeah. You know, we remember back. You know, Ghostbusters was in there. Glenn Frey, Heat Is On.
1: Mm.
0: Amazing. Loving it to bits,
1: yeah,
0: this
1: it's
0: one.
1: Great.
0: It's terrific.
1: Mm.
0: Okay, so what's happening at the Redland Museum today and tomorrow?
1: Well, tomorrow they've got the Diggador scavenger hunt.
0: A what? A Diggador?
1: Diggador scavenger hunt.
0: Oh,
1: they've
0: yeah.
1: got to find
0: okay.
1: the Diggadors.
0: Uh-huh.
1: But there's more than diggers. There's trucks and construction machinery. And all of them have got moving compartments to explore.
0: Wow.
1: And each one has a different native animal wearing a construction hard hat. So the aim is you've got to search high and low throughout the museum to find them all and discover which animals have joined which construction crew.
0: Good heavens.
1: Yeah, so you've got to see if you can track down all eight Diggadors, and that's on from 10 a.m. to 3:30 p.m.
0: Of course, the Cleveland Showground, you'll find the Redlands Museum.
1: That's right, yeah.
0: Fantastic museum. Mm. Some more great music coming up after this, and some more wonderful music from the 70s and 80s films.
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That was John Parr with St Elmo's Fire. We had Berlin, Take My Breath Away. And taking us to the news, we've got Christopher Cross, Arthur's Theme.

0: BFM National News, brought to you by Manly Harbour Village, where Brisbane meets the bay.
1: Hello, I'm Kim Cartwright. A Senate inquiry has backed the federal government's plan to overhaul the National Disability Insurance Scheme. Chelsea Bowden reports.
2: The Senate inquiry received nearly 5,000 submissions, most critical of Labor's overhaul of the NDIS, but the committee has concluded Labor's bill should be passed. The reforms would cut around $38 billion from the scheme over 4 years and remove 160,000 participants by tightening eligibility requirements. The Greens remain opposed to the reforms, but the coalition is expected to back the cuts, meaning the legislation will likely pass Parliament next week after months of delays. Chelsea Bowden reporting.
1: The federal government will no longer provide case-by-case updates on the H5 bird flu as the outbreak continues to spread. Testing has now confirmed Tasmania's first case, while another suspected death from the strain is being examined. The disease is now present in every Australian state. Australia's trucking industry is facing a workforce crisis with more than 43,000 drivers expected to retire by 2030. Industry data shows nearly half of all current drivers are over 55. Road transport and road safety advocate Rod Hanafy says rising operating costs and fines are making it even harder to attract workers.
3: We're under pressure from the companies that we work for. You've got to get it there at the cheapest rate. They've got to get it there yesterday. We're under pressure dealing with motorists who have never been taught to share the road with us. We're under pressure from the authorities to be perfect, very nearly. And if we're not, they fine us severely.
1: The Prime Minister says he's asked the US President to exempt Australia from tariffs. Anthony Albanese and Donald Trump have spoken about a range of key issues. The US last month imposed a 12.5% tariff on Australian goods for allegedly failing to address forced labour in our supply chains. Mr. Albanese says he asked the President for a full exemption or at least to keep our levy at current levels. The Foreign Minister has labelled One Nation's calls for a monoculture as a threat to our national security. Penny Wong delivered a keynote address to the Lowy Institute think tank. Her speech follows months of debate over national identity after Pauline Hanson declared Australia should be monocultural. However, Senator Wong says our diversity is a shield against global instability.
4: Our multicultural society, along with our economy and our democratic institutions, are essential elements of our resilience. And their strength raises the cost for any who seek to coerce us. So those who seek to divide us for clicks and votes should know they make us weaker at home and more vulnerable in the world.
1: Police south of Brisbane are being praised after helping deliver a baby in the driveway of a police station. The couple was rushing toward the Logan Hospital when they realised the baby couldn't wait and flagged down nearby officers for help. Acting Senior Sergeant Kushla Roati commending the responding officers for their quick thinking.
5: Senior Constable Zibiani acted so professionally and calm in that situation. Obviously contacted the QAS and was guided through that situation by them. So I think it was a great joint effort.
1: This is Air National
0: News. 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They have you covered on-road and off-road.
1: Bangladesh battered through the second day of the Darwin Cricket Test to build a substantial first innings lead against Australia. Here's their sports Graham Davis.
6: In only his second test, Tanzeed Hasan became the second batter from Bangladesh to score a century against Australia. He was eventually dismissed by Lyon for 101, but his innings was key in taking Bangladesh to 6 for 351 at stumps and a lead of 153 runs. He shared a 102-run second wicket partnership with Mominul Haq, who was caught behind off Hazelwood for 49. Bangladesh's captain Najmul Hossain Shanto then stepped up to score 84. His dismissal, also by Hazelwood with the second new ball, saw a flurry of wickets, but the batting then steadied again as the seventh wicket pair added 43 runs, although Mahidi Hassan Miraz was dropped off the last ball of the day. Graham Davis in Darwin for Air Sport.
1: Fremantle have secured the AFL's minor premiership with a 16-16-112-13-10-88 win over Adelaide Crows. Skipper Alex Pearce admits they had to fight for that win.
7: There was moments throughout where we looked like we were sort of going to break them and then we just couldn't kick away. And credit to us to be able to sort of keep playing our way when we're under pressure and the opposition's coming at us.
1: In NRL, the Dolphins managed to keep the Seagulls scoreless at Brookvale Oval for the first time in 33 years with a 22-0 demolition. South Sydney have beaten the Bulldogs 22-6. Australian Independent Radio News.
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9: Taking a quick check on the current weather outlook for Brisbane's Bayside. Patchy rain nearby around the region today, with a top of 20 expected and a mild breeze around 5 kilometres per hour. Humidity stays on the higher side, so it could feel a bit damp at times. Later today and through the afternoon, those patchy showers linger on and off, but there'll still be some dry breaks. Into tonight, skies stay mostly cloudy with occasional light showers and a mild low near 14. Tomorrow brings more patchy rain nearby, similar temperatures between 14 and 20 and around 4 millimetres of rain possible. Right now in Manly, it's 12. That's the latest weather update thanks to Totally Workwear, locally owned and operated. 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

0: Isn't it great to reminisce on some of these great movie scenes?
1: I didn't realise there were that many.
0: That's a lot, isn't it?
1: Huge.
0: I mean, it's only a two-hour show, and I don't even think we've scratched the surface of some of the great songs and movie themes.
1: Definitely.
0: To revisit it further down the track with the music that made us. This next track is from a film called A Star Is Born, and this one starred Kris Kristofferson and Barbara Streisand. Do you remember it, Sue?
1: Yeah, great movie.
0: This particular sequence is she's been a background singer and had a little band in a pub and all that sort of thing in a nightclub, and Kris Kristofferson discovers her and says, "I'm putting on a big concert. I want you to sing at it." And she said, "No way. Oh no, I'm too scared. Not a chance." Well, he pushed her out on stage, started singing the song, and the crowd were booing.
1: Really?
0: The star was born.
2: Eddie's, Eddie's, Eddie's, Eddie's. It's a sense of benefit for a good cause. Hey, there's a friend of mine. Esther Hoffman.
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6: And I trust that you're enjoying the wonderful music from the 70s and 80s. Some great movie tracks, movie themes in there, Sue. So difficult to pick.
7: Yeah, there were that many of them, I didn't realise.
6: And we haven't really ever scratched the surface, so we'll do another one of these further down the track. But this next track coming up is called from a film called Gallipoli. It was done in the 70s. Peter Weir directed it, and a very young Mel Gibson was starred in it as well. The scene is he's the runner, trying to get the message down, crossing the trenches to say, don't push forward, no more men to be killed. And you didn't last long as a runner. 24 hours was basically how long you lived doing that job. This scene is where the Turks are firing at him, and it's the perfect pick from John Michael Jarre's album Oxygen. This is the track where you see Mel Gibson flying over the trenches.

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0: built this city on... What, Sue?
1: Sausage rolls.
0: Sausage rolls. I'd heard that. I knew that was coming. We've had so much fun bringing this to you, some of the Bond stuff. Obviously, Saturday Night Fever with the Bee Gees in there. The Rose, Bette Midler. All wonderful films. They really were. Now, it's your joke time.
1: Okay. So what do you call a monster that's on your finger?
0: A monster? No idea.
1: A boogeyman.
0: Oh, no. Well, to take us up to news time, we've left this till last. One of the most beautiful themes ever written for an Australian movie. In fact, they used it at the opening of the Sydney 2000 Games. We'll leave you now with the man from Snowy River. Take care, everyone. Have a great weekend. Catch you next week. Bye for now.

0: FM National News, brought to you by Manly Harbour Village, where Brisbane meets the bay.
1: Hello, I'm Kim Cartwright. West Australian business groups have criticised the Productivity Commission's interim report on the GST deal. The federal agency has recommended a return to the pre-2018 arrangement, finding the state is the only one to benefit from the current arrangement. WA Chamber of Commerce and Industry Chief Executive Will Goldsby says the federal government needs to keep its promise to the state.
2: It's not acceptable. The options all create uncertainty. They all send mixed messages, and what we need now is that certainty, is ruling out the changes and making sure that Western Australia can get on and support its own economy and the nation's economy, because that's what it's been doing.
1: Australia's Air Traffic Control Agency says the staff involved in a near miss at Sydney Airport on Sunday were experienced. A Virgin flight had to abort takeoff due to a Qantas aircraft crossing the runway in front of it. Air Services Australia Chief Executive Rob Sharp says clearance for the taxiing aircraft was immediately cancelled.
3: The controllers were under what's called an endorsement process. So they weren't trainees, they were very experienced in a regular endorsement process. So there was a qualified controller who was also supervising.
1: Detectives in New South Wales have seized CCTV footage of three students from a prestigious school from the night they allegedly sexually assaulted a 14-year-old girl in a Bondi alleyway. The teenage boys have been charged with aggravated sexual assault over the July attack. Investigators have seized several items from the boys' homes. Australian research has found people with severe mental illness often develop serious physical diseases much earlier than the general population. The findings from researchers at the University of Queensland has sparked calls for those diagnosed with conditions like schizophrenia or bipolar disorder to undergo a physical health screening. Dr. Sean Halstead says their study was extensive.
4: We had over 30,000 people with severe mental illness compared to over 140,000 people without severe mental illness, and it used hospital diagnostic records going back from 2000 to 2023. So a sort of large enough period to be able to meaningfully measure new chronic physical disease being developed in that time period.
1: Detectives have dismantled an alleged Sydney drug syndicate, arresting two women during an early morning raid in the city's southwest. Police seized cocaine, ice and MDMA from a property in Cabramatta West with an estimated street value of $60,000. Officers have assisted with the birth of a baby girl in the driveway of a police station south of Brisbane. Georgina Winter has more.
5: A couple were rushing to the Logan Hospital on Tuesday morning as a 22-year-old soon-to-be mother was in the late stages of labour. Realising the baby wasn't going to wait, they pulled in to the Browns Plains police station and flagged down nearby officers. Constable Jenna Ziviani stepped in to help deliver the baby in the back seat with the guidance of a QAS emergency dispatcher. Just 7 minutes later, baby Lila was born. Paramedics soon arrived to transport the mother and newborn to the hospital. Both mum and baby are now recovering at home, healthy and doing well. Georgina Winter reporting.
1: This is Air National News.
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1: The NRL's top eight is all but locked away after South Sydney beat Canterbury 22-6. The Bulldogs now sit in ninth, two games behind the Cowboys in eight. And the Seagulls have been held scoreless at Brookvale Oval for the first time in 33 years. The Dolphins dominating the game, winning 22-0. Manly coach Kieran Foran says his side needs to hold itself together and push forward despite now being out of finals contention.
6: It's disappointing to be held to nil, but it is what it is. You know, that's happened. We've got to come together and stay connected in this time. It's a tough time.
1: In AFL, Fremantle Dockers have claimed the minor premiership with a 24-point win over Adelaide Crows, 16-16, 112 to 13-10, 88. And Chris Fagan will make history during Brisbane's Q clash with the Suns. The two-time premiership winning coach will surpass Lee Matthews' 237 game club record. Fagan says much has changed since he joined the Lions back in 2016.
7: You know, the team hadn't won many games of football for a few years. The membership was pretty low. The attendances at games were quite low. The club was struggling financially. And I guess the good part about it now is that 10 years on, all those things have gone into absolute reverse. In the third year, we got our breakthrough and things have been going pretty well ever since.
1: Australian Independent Radio News.
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12: Currently on the Bayside, we're sitting on 12 degrees, getting up to 22 today. Partly cloudy day ahead with a medium chance of showers. South by southwesterly winds happening, 15 to 20 kilometres per hour, that should ease by tonight. And then tomorrow, well, looks like it could be another wet day with a possible maximum of 23 degrees. And now you're up to date with your news, sport and local weather on Bay FM 100.3.

0: And a massive shout out to Dick the voiceover guy for giving us that intro every single Saturday morning. He can go back to bed now. Good morning, my name is Tony and welcome to G'day, it's Saturday. We've got some special guests coming up, we've got great music coming up, but in studio right now, we've got the wonderful Liam. Good morning.
1: Good morning. How are you?
0: I'm almost awake. How are you going?
1: Probably a step behind.
0: Ah, getting yes. I feel like this is the correct program then. Yes. That's okay. We've still got 15 minutes and before we need to wake up. It's great. It's great. We do need to check in with our beach report. So please welcome the man with the plan and a pocket comb, the wonderful Jacko. Good morning.
2: Good morning, boys.
0: Oh, look, thank heavens I just work on muscle memory for the first 10 minutes of this show.
2: Shocking. We need to sort out a bit of a program for you, I think. It's called an alarm clock, setting it another half hour early. So that way you get to have your coffee that half hour earlier.
0: Oh. See, I have backup alarm clocks, plus I installed chickens in the house, so
2: see,
0: they literally...
2: I don't. I have the bedside table with the alarm clock and I have it right far away, so I've got to get up to turn it off, and it's loud.
0: Oh.
2: It's one of the old buzzers, alarm clocks, the digital ones, but yeah.
0: Well, look, it's been a problem my whole life.
2: Anyway, let's take a look at North Stradbroke Island for the weekend. Showers today 21, southeasterlies 15 to 20 knots. Swells coming in at a little over a metre from the southeast. High tide this morning at 3 minutes to 10, 2.1 metre. And, of course, tomorrow pretty much similar. 21 degrees showers, southeasterlies 20 to 25 knots. Southeasterly swells coming in from about 1.6 metres. And a high tide tomorrow morning at 18 minutes till 11, 2.1 metres. But they did issue yesterday a bit of a, hey, what's going to be happening soon? And they are predicting a significant severe thunderstorm season coming up soon, getting in with the monsoon trough up north and that.
0: Yeah.
2: So they reckon it's going to be a wet end of the year.
0: Yeah.
2: But anyway, we'll worry about that if it happens, because I don't know what, you know, whether they're looking out the round window, the square window. Most importantly, always swim between the flags.
0: Absolutely. That is so correct. And as someone who has been flooded three times, I'm going to start to spiral into a panic attack. And welcome to a ringside seat of that.
2: Do you believe in psychics?
0: I believe that they believe. Is you that believe? Enough?
2: Well, I went to one's door the other day just to see what they do with the cards and all that sort of thing. I knocked on the door and she yells out, "Who is it?" I went, "No, that's enough for me. I left."
0: Oh, my goodness.
2: But what I did do the other day, I actually accidentally drank some holy water with a laxative. Oh. So I think I'm about to start a religious movement.
0: Mate, I adore you. Get out.
2: Have a great show, guys.
0: Oh, you are a crack up, mate. Oh, okay. Well, now that we've certainly gone through that, tunes on the way from Sugar Ray, Doobie Brothers, and let's politely just dip into a centrefold, shall we? You're on Bay FM 100.3, the heart and soul of the Bay.

0: That's Trixie waking us up on Bay FM 100.3. Sugar Ray every morning before that. And still on the way, we've got The Cure, some Ghostbusters, and A Very Crowded House. Now, look, as you can tell, the caffeine has kicked in. And Liam, can I take you back to possibly a time just before the pandemic, 2020, when, let's face it, third of Australia was on fire. Remember those times?
1: Ah, lovely times.
0: Yeah, before, you know, COVID and stuff, the times of fire and ash. That should be a film name. There was a concert that happened, Firefight concert, that was organised by comedian and Instagrammer Celeste Barber. Remember this?
1: It's starting to jog my memory.
0: Yes. Do you know why she put that concert together?
1: No.
0: No one was doing anything about it. No one. We had to wait for an Instagrammer to put the concert together to actually get some support to these people. I remember, like, you know, A Current Affair or No Idea or whatever those shows are called. Like, you know, Celeste is trying to unpack her car and put her kids inside and they're like, why did you organise this, Celeste? And she went, someone has to do something. And I went, funny that. weird concept. And what I love about working at Bay FM is that at any opportunity, we will all stop what we're doing just to sit around and watch something on YouTube or listen to a song. It's really mature. But, yeah, I played the Tina Arena three-song set from the Firefight concert. And she does two of her own songs and then covers one of the greatest female-led bands from Australia. And so I thought I should probably play that this morning. It's been long enough. And especially with the Tina Arena movie coming out next week, I believe, we're going to do some research and tell you all about that after these three songs. This is the one and only.
2: Hello to you all.
0: Oh, hello, Tina. Hello. Hello, darling.
2: Come on.
0: You're on Bay FM 100.3. Turn it up and sing along with the greatest voice ever exported from this country. Thank you.

Thank you so much. Here is a tribute to a woman that I know would be very, very happy with what is happening. This is a little bit of Divinals. We'll see you soon.

0: The incredible sounds of Tina Arena at the Fire Concert Australia back in February of 2020, taking you back. And of course, the man who discovered Tina Arena, Johnny Young, passed away just a couple of days ago.
1: Yeah.
0: He's the one who gave her the name Tina.
1: Oh, yeah, Filipina.
0: Yeah.
1: Yeah. Good. Could we change it to Tina?
0: Well, yeah, they went, yeah, Pina Arena. It's
1: Pina. Not,
0: Pina. That was her nickname, Pina.
1: Oh.
0: Yeah, and he went, I don't think that's going to... Yeah, can we change it to Tina? And they went, yeah, yeah,
1: that
0: sure.
1: makes sense.
0: Mm, yeah. Excellent. Now, Liam, I want to ask you about New Wave Music, Thursday nights, 9 till 11. Tell us about it. You're having a week off, but tell us about the show.
1: Yeah, so New Wave Thursday started end of last year.
0: Mm-hmm.
1: Three Musketeers, the Aussie House Mafia is what we called ourselves, DJ Splosh, DJ Taylor, DJ Liam. Going strong, we hit 30 shows, and then unfortunately one of our hosts moved on to bigger and better things.
0: Mm-hmm.
1: By that, he just became lazy and didn't want to do anything.
0: Well, so both acceptable.
1: Sacked.
0: We were removed.
1: Gone.
0: Out.
1: We call him honorary now, so it's like
0: lovely.
1: A deceased title for mm-hmm. him. But so yeah, we're moving on. We've had to have a bit of a change up to the show. There's changes because he was such a big part.
0: Oh, that's fair.
1: And we also needed time to grieve.
0: Valet.
1: So, yes, we've had a couple of weeks off. We've had a fill-in show this Thursday to give a journey of our lives for the two of us, you know, the only mm-hmm. two hosts that are there. We're off next week. That's our typical week off. And then we're back for a big show Thursday week.
0: Mm-hmm.
1: We might have an interview with a band that may be touring around the country.
0: Okay, fantastic.
1: Possibly. I can't say anything else, mainly because nothing is organised. If it doesn't happen, I will look terrible.
0: That sounds like community radio to me.
1: Exactly it. But, yeah, so that's where we're at with the show.
0: Excellent. Well, yeah, I tuned in one night, and it must have been just after you started. You guys sounded slick. And I think it was right after Splosh came in, because there was something like he always used to join halfway through the program or
1: yes,
0: something.
1: Because of the J word. That was a joke.
0: Oh, the jobs. And then I'm thinking, who is this? Who is this Splosh? What's going on? Are we buying programs in from Sydney? It just sounded so good. Like, and full credit to you and the team, and I cannot recommend this show enough. So you're off this Thursday, but next Thursday you're coming back on.
1: Exactly. So if everyone has good memory, 2 weeks. Not, I mean, you can tune in this Thursday and be like, next Thursday.
0: Oh, so
1: it's like
0: close.
1: A little reminder, like, I'll be back.
0: Excellent, excellent. Well, coming up very shortly, we've got Linda Rodstadt, The Cure, and Ray Parker Jr. right here on Bay FM 100.3, The Rhythm of the Bay.
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0: Bay FM 100.3, Linda Rodstadt, when will I be loved? No, seriously, Liam, when will I be loved?
1: I'm asking myself the same thing.
0: You know, well, we've got the answer to that because your mum's already texted in. Shout out to Karen. Shout out to Karen, who totally reminded us. We didn't talk about the Tina Arena movie. Whoops. Thanks, Karen. So, Liam, got some info over there?
1: Yes, Tina Arena's Unravel Me coming out, marking 50 years in the spot. 50 years.
0: Yeah, I know, legend.
1: Oh, my gosh. That's double me.
0: Mm. Oh. Yeah, wow. And that's just in the professional arena. Oh, Tina Arena. Hello.
1: Tina in the professional arena.
0: Mm-hmm.
1: But yes, Tina the icon, Tina the woman, marking 50 years of her career in the spotlight. This landmark documentary peels back 5 decades of fame to reveal the dualities that have defined her life and the new revelations that have remained untold until now. And it

0: also features again Johnny Young, which, as we mentioned before, had passed away recently. The Veronicas are in it as well.
1: And Ronan Keating and Celine Dion.
0: Oh.
1: I know. Imagine you're such a good singer that you actually get Celine Dion to talk about you. Like, when?
0: That's it.
1: When? Weird story about my mother. Because Mum and I were sitting down to watch Tina Arena at a concert once. First time I'd ever seen her live. Tina came out in a chainmail cloak and I went, you better work. you've just walked onto stage. And I'm like, yeah!
0: She's won. It's over.
1: But my mother just casually went, oh, I can't remember if it was Marsha or Libby who said, Tina's got the best voice that Australia's ever produced. And I went, I slowly turned my head and went, Marsha or Libby? Are you referring to Marsha Hines and Olivia Newton-John? And she went, yeah, one of those two. And I went, who the are you?
0: Best friends of your mum, clearly.
1: What the hell? What's going on?
0: Marsha and Libs.
1: I know, Libby. I thought, Jude, you need to share more stories, girl. Like, where the hell is this coming from? Oh, my goodness. But parents, aren't they awesome? Thanks for the reminder, Karen. And you can listen to Karen every Sunday morning for Easy Like Sunday Morning on BFM 100.3. And if you like that vibe, here's a double play from Crowded House. Don't Dream It's Over on BFM.

0: BFM National News, brought to you by Manly Harbour Village, where Brisbane meets the bay.
1: Hello, I'm Kim Cartwright. WA's Chamber of Minerals and Energy is urging the Prime Minister to ignore the Productivity Commission's GST recommendations. Yesterday's interim report found the current deal is costing the federal government more than expected due to the no worse off guarantee. The Commission's primary recommendation is a return to the pre-2018 system, which could rip up to $6 billion out of Western Australia's economy. The Chamber's Chief Executive, Aaron Morey, says none of the Commission's options are acceptable.
2: The Productivity Commission puts forward three positions. Every single one of them would constitute a broken promise to the people of Western Australia. He must rule out any change to the GST system, not just that we have our fair share, but that there will be no change to the system at all.
1: A crackdown on foreign interference has seen the government terminate two university partnerships with China. Foreign Minister Penny Wong used federal powers to axe ANU's science program with Shandong University alongside a plant research deal at the University of Queensland. The government says the cancellations are essential to protect national security. The accused killer of Victorian mother Samantha Murphy is in hospital after attempting to take his life in prison. Patrick Stevenson has been awaiting trial inside the Melbourne Assessment Prison since March of 2024. He's pleaded not guilty to murdering Ms. Murphy, who disappeared while out for a run near Ballarat in February of that same year and has still not been found. Towns and cities around the world are today commemorating victory in the Pacific. Here's Brian Wilson in Vanuatu.
3: It's a tropical hideaway, but in World War II was a busy seaplane hub manned by hundreds of US troops and assisted by Australians.
4: Hello, citizens. The war is over.
3: On August 15, 1945, while the Japanese surrender saw dancing in the streets of cities celebrating the end of the war, the declaration of victory in the Pacific here was much more somber, with the rapid withdrawal of the US troops, the dumping of aircraft and equipment into the crystal blue waters. Almost a lifetime on, many of the scuttled scars of victory in the Pacific are still visible today, a sad and constant reminder of a paradise that was once lost to war. Brian Wilson, Havana Harbour, Vanuatu.
1: The Telecommunications Ombudsman has delivered a scathing report on the state of services in the bush. In some cases, the removal of the 3G network almost 2 years ago has led to services going backwards. Ombudsman Cynthia Gabert says getting connected is a real hassle.
5: We're absolutely hearing the frustration of customers where they're feeling very much left behind, taking them longer to get situations sorted. They're often paying more and they're facing greater risks when things go wrong.
1: Seven teenagers have been charged with murder over the fatal ambush of a Sunshine Coast man in Brisbane. Police allege 27-year-old Oliver Conroy was lured via Snapchat to a school car park where he was then robbed and beaten. He later died in hospital after being dragged and run over by a car. And three-century-old paintings stolen from an Italian museum in a three-minute heist have been recovered. The criminals broke through a gate, window and doorways to access the museum in March. The recovered artwork is worth around $15 million. This is AIR National News.
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1: The Fremantle Dockers have officially secured the AFL Minor Premiership with a 24-point win over Adelaide. The Dockers didn't have it easy with the Crows bringing the fight for most of the game. Fremantle coach Justin Longmuir says the last fortnight has been great practice for the finals.
6: Adelaide lost three games. They were 9-3 the last 12 weeks. Yeah, they don't allow uncontested marks. So they defend one-on-one and force you to a contest. So that element of it was finals like.
1: At the siren, 16-16, 112 to 13-10, 88. Round 24 in the NRL continued last night with the results. Here's Air Sports' Peter Carey.
7: The South Sydney Rabbitohs have secured a crucial 22-6 victory over the Canterbury Bulldogs. South led for much of the contest with tries to David Fifita, Alex Johnston, Talis Duncan and Campbell Graham. The Bulldogs managed just one late try through Adari Tuala. The win is a major boost for the Rabbitohs' hopes of breaking into the NRL top eight. In the earlier game, the Dolphins thumped Manly 22-0. The Dolphins' dominant defensive display strengthens their push for a maiden finals appearance this year. Peter Carey, Air Sport.
1: And Bangladesh begins day three of the first test in Darwin on 6 for 351, leading Australia by 153 runs. Australian Independent Radio
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11: Currently on the Bayside, we're sitting on 18 degrees, getting up to only 22 today. Partly cloudy and a medium chance of showers, with some south by southwesterly winds, 15 to 20 kilometres per hour, which should ease by this evening. And then looking at your weather for tomorrow, well, it's going to be possibly wet with a top of 23 degrees. 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This is G'day It's Saturday with myself, Tony T, and the wonderful Liam. Oh, you cracked me up. Now, we've got some banging tunes on the way. What have we got coming up this hour, Liam?
12: Stevie Nicks.
11: Oh.
12: I can't wait.
11: Well, this is very true. And you know what I'm looking forward to? Seeing if Stevie Nicks turns up in the new season of American Horror Story.
12: Oh.
11: Because they're doing a greatest hits sort of season, they season are. 13.
12: I can't believe there are that many.
11: And Stevie Nicks has been in two seasons.
12: Which other seasons was she?
11: She was in Coven.
12: Yes.
11: And Apocalypse.
12: Ah.
11: Playing Stevie Nicks both times.
12: Very in character.
11: Talent. Well done.
12: Best cast.
11: Yes. I'm interested to see if she actually turns up because Jessica Lange, Sarah Paulson, Evan Peters, Kathy Bates, Angela Bassett.
12: Oh, my gosh.
11: John Waters, the famous film director.
12: Yeah.
11: Like, yeah.
12: All in it.
11: Yeah. Wow. And I'm just hoping they skip a couple of the stunt castings from other seasons because I don't really need to see Kim Kardashian.
12: Yes.
11: No. No. No, there's a reason why that was the lowest season.
12: Yes.
11: Lowest rating season. But anyway, moving on. But the White Witch herself, Stevie Nicks, she can't wait to get back on our TVs and on Bay FM 100.3, the rhythm of the Bay. Good morning to you.

0: Hello. Hello. That's the Cat Empire wishing us all hello today. And Prince celebrated 1999. Now, Liam, just to make me feel old, what year did you graduate high school?
1: 2018.
0: Ah, yes. I graduated 1999. Yeah. Oh, but, man, if you're going to graduate, do it at the last year of the millennium.
1: Much cooler than me, 2018. Ugh.
0: Yeah. Look, and I've known people that graduated like a year into the pandemic, and I went, what was that like? And they went, I just sat at home and didn't do anything for years. I went, bummer to turn 18 during a lockdown.
1: Oh,
0: oh, no, thank you. But still, on the way this morning, we've got 21 Pilots, John Farnham and Melissa Etheridge. Now, Liam, we always like to tell people what they can get out and do this weekend, and there is an event happening tomorrow that people who like to take a walk or a run can get involved with.
2: Absolutely. 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
0: Yes, absolutely. 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And I think that's a perfect time because it takes a village. And I'm not getting out and doing a half marathon anytime soon. Are you, Liam?
2: The 1 kilometre's looking a little bit more tasty.
0: Hello. Yeah, that's us. Excellent. But this, well, it's a great song with a good message. This is Better Together by Jack Johnson on Bay FM.

0: I love the laugh at the end of that song. You're on Bay FM 100.3. Get this party started by Pink and John Farnham. You're the voice. Liam, we were just talking about random things we know about random songs, like Get This Party Started, released by Pink, but written by not Katy Perry.
1: Linda.
0: No, the other Perry, the talented one.
1: The good one.
0: Four Non Blondes. The lead singer of Four Non Blondes, Linda Perry, wrote that song as an experiment.
2: Oh.
0: Because she asked her friends, what's that sound that I keep hearing? Like, it's sort of mixed well, but there's a sound in all the pop songs. And they went, oh, it's this program and this and that. And she went, cool. And what's that? She just basically asked really generic questions. And this sound mixing producing person just sort of went, oh, it's this computer, it's that Casio, it's this. And so she went and bought all this stuff because she's got money, and wrote the most stereotypical song she could think of. Making my connections as I enter the room, yeah. Get this party started. So totally wrote that song as a complete joke. And then Pink tracked Linda Perry down because Linda Perry wasn't a mega song producer at that point. And so Pink sort of dragged her out of obscurity. And then very shortly, Linda Perry was not available for Pink's career because she was so busy with other people's.
1: Wow.
0: And that's how Christina Aguilera ended up with a lot of her power ballads. Linda Perry wrote them.
2: Oh, wow.
0: Yes. And she wouldn't have got Linda Perry unless Pink dragged her out. So, and then that takes you into all the drama between Christina and Pink on the Lady Marmalade music video. But that's a different story for a Sobe party mix. But but coming up very shortly, we do have 21 Pilots and Matchbox 20, because it amuses me when I use the same word in two different bands back to back. I love the way that you look at me sometimes as if to go, this is a weird show.
1: I'm just laughing. I've got like water in my eyes permanently.
0: Oh, dear. I love it when people experience this show from the other side of the window.
1: Oh, it's fun.
0: It's good. It's good. And shortly, you're going to wake up. It's going to be great.
1: It's coming on. The coffee's
0: as you
1: here.
0: Slowly nod, that's funny.
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0: 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Did you go to the Ecker, Liam?
1: No.
0: I worked the Ecker for about 8 years.
1: Oh.
0: So I hope to never return.
1: Every year you worked there, did you get sick for like a month after it, like a cold or a flu?
0: There was always like a few days where you think, oh, I'm starting to fight something off.
1: You can feel it.
0: Absolutely. And then, yeah, you always get sick about the week after. You know, once you unpack everything, we used to have a stall in there and, oh, what a nightmare.
1: Oh, gosh.
0: Oh, God. And look, I used to love being in the Cotton Pavilion, but, you know. I don't know if I should say that on the air. Yeah, let's avoid that one. upon reflection, I don't think I should tell that story on the air. I should probably. Yes, I'm glad I stopped myself there. And well done to me. I actually have a brain filter. Well done. Well done indeed. Yes. Yeah, it's just not my jam anymore. I got sort of overexposed to the Ecker at one point.
1: Expected. What about Redfest? Is that...
0: Oh, Redfest is cool.
1: More your pace?
0: Yeah. Well, the fact that, you know, you can park at Redfest.
1: Oh.
0: And, like, walk there. And
1: that's incredible.
0: Have a nice casual day and not feel like you're about to have a claustrophobic panic attack at any moment.
1: Oh, exactly.
0: Yeah, that's what gets me. I just last time I walked around the Ecker, I went, too many humans. Too many humans. No, not my thing. And then after the Panda Express pandemic, I just went, I'm not comfortable. Not my jam. If I went on a ride at the Ecker, I would need 25 minutes to sterilize that seat first.
1: Yeah.
0: And I'm not a germaphobe, which is weird. So that's just me. Is it still going? Is it still on?
1: Yes,
0: maybe.
1: I believe so.
0: Oh, okay.
1: I don't know. I keep seeing the cool old trains. That's like their thing is they have old trains that just run through the city.
0: Okay.
1: It says Ecker on it. I'm like, oh, I guess it's still on.
0: Ah.
1: That's my little...
0: But, you know, it's Brisbane. Those signs are still going to be on those trains in 7 months' time.
1: Oh, yeah. Oh, yeah. Gotcha.
0: They're just going to walk up and change the year on the sticker.
1: Pretty much.
0: Exactly. and, hey, tomorrow night on the So Bay Party Mix, we are...

0: celebrating Ruby's birthday.
1: Woo!
0: Yes, Ruby did turn... I did send her a message saying you look great for 35, but I think she's 22. So, naturally, we are pulling every string possible and I'm trying to get some magic men in the studio.
1: Mm.
0: Just talking about their upcoming tour. Plus, we're going to have this week's eliminated contestant from Drag Race Down Under versus the World. Ooh. We fired up the satellite. I can't tell you what country we went to for the interview because that would totally give away...
1: That would spoil.
0: Yes, and some people haven't watched it yet. So, just a reminder, it is on Stan if you want to go and watch it and support the Australian industry because they've had Australian songwriters, Australian actors... You know, they're wearing Australian designers, high tides, raise all ships.
1: Exactly it.
0: Exactly. So, yes, just because I've had Magic Men on my mind, here's a sexy song from Melissa Etheridge. I'm the only one on Bay FM 100.3, completely unrelated.

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1: Hello, I'm Kim Cartwright. Senators have given the federal government the green light to pass sweeping reforms to the National Disability Insurance Scheme. Labor's reforms would cut around $38 billion from the scheme over 4 years and remove 160,000 participants. The inquiry is recommending the legislation pass Parliament ahead of its debate next week. The Greens remained opposed to the legislation. However, the coalition is expected to back the cuts. WA's Treasurer has rejected the findings of the Productivity Commission's interim report on the GST deal. The Commission claims the current arrangement has proven too costly to the federal government. Its primary recommendation is to return to the pre-2018 deal, with two other suggestions being modified versions of the previous and current arrangements. Rita Saffiotti says the Commission's proposals are unacceptable.
2: It has proposed three recommendations that would impact the state by up to $6 billion per annum. And our option is none of the above. Keep the current deal. The deal that has passed the Parliament, that is serving the nation and helping Western Australia support the national economy.
1: The federal government claims embracing a monoculture risks making Australia lonely in a dangerous world. The foreign minister has delivered a key speech to the policy think tank, the Lowy Institute. Her address follows months of charged debate over multiculturalism after One Nation declared Australia should be monocultural. However, Penny Wong says diversity is our bridge to the world around us.
3: Call for a monoculture is a call for Australia to curtail our choices and to cut off our connections, to look inwards, to have no friends to work with, no partners to trade with, and no opportunities to grow from. It is to be lonely in a dangerous world.
1: A US politics expert says the federal government knows it's unlikely to be exempt from the US president's tariffs. The Prime Minister has spoken with Donald Trump about a range of key issues. Anthony Albanese says the president is considering exempting Australia from a 12.5% tariff. However, Jared Monshine from the US Study Centre says the PM knows this is a long shot.
4: I just don't think that the Albanese government seems to be focused on this as much, because they can see that in many ways it's out of their hands and it's not an institutional challenge as much as it is an individual challenge. And